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8: Here's your Tri-Cities weather forecast. Mainly clear skies tonight with a chance of rain showers. Lows dip down to about 51. Northeasterly winds 5 to 10 miles per hour. Mainly sunny skies tomorrow, highs around 92. Lows around 54. Tomorrow night, mainly clear skies. High temperatures reach up to 88 Saturday with a chance for storms. 95, a mix of clouds and sun Sunday. From the Weatherology Weather Center, I'm staff meteorologist Laura Lockwood. Currently 81.
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2: It's time for a high school district track report on News Channel Nebraska. 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
1: 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Doug Duda with you here as we wrap up the third and final day of district track in the state of Nebraska. Of course, today, Class C, and we saw some amazing performances across the state right in front of our eyes at Miles Field at Kearney Catholic, where we take a look at the girls' qualifiers. Again, top two, there are so many great times here. There's an opportunity for a lot of wild cards out there and just first in the relay. Well, Hazel Harburg of Kearney Catholic stars like she always does, 11.58 in the 100-meter dash. That's just 0.03 off of her official state record, and Ava Messersmith of Maywood Hayes Center was second. Kinley Rule and Lainey McGowan of Kearney Catholic have a chance at wild cards. Then Harburg broke the all-class record in the 200 meters today, and it was wind legal, 23.54, the fastest 200 by any high school female in Nebraska history, and her teammate Kinley Rule PR'd to take second. In the 400, 7 Russell of Donovan Trumbull the winner, Kylan Doherty of Amherst the runner-up. In the 800, it was Kinley Ford of Alma winning it, Addison Richards of Maywood Hayes Center second, right behind Nathie Kreekak of Hastings St. Cecilia finished in third. In the 1600, Jalen Witter of Kearney Catholic wins it, 5:33. Kinley Ford of Alma finished in second. Addie Bellamy of Kearney Catholic was third. In the 3200, Jalen Witter of Kearney Catholic the winner. Lily Daly of St. Cecilia second. Aisha Neal of Alma third. In the hurdles, Alyssa Onnen of Kearney Catholic, she had a great day, 14.79 the winner. Tirsten Moore of Alma was second. Moore wins the 300 hurdles, and Kyler Widener of St. Cecilia finished in second. In the relays, the 4x1, one of the best races you'll ever see. It was Hazel Harburg closing a 15-yard gap down the stretch as the anchor, 49.01. Kearney Catholic edges Elm Creek, 49.31. They should qualify as well. 1600 relay, Elm Creek was the winner, 407.9, 408.2 for Donovan Trumbull, 408.5 for Maywood Hayes Center. And in the 3200 relay, it was Elm Creek winning it, 9:56 to Maywood Hayes Center's 10:04. In the field events today for the ladies, Chelsea Kotick of Elm Creek wins both the shot and disc. Avery Cast of Amherst, the runner-up in the shot. Charlie Richter of Donovan Trumbull, the runner-up in the discus. In the high jump, Amber Hodges of Elm Creek wins it. Ella Pascal and Kendall O'Hare of Kearney Catholic tie for second. Both will qualify. In the pole vault, Alyssa Onnen cleared 12.8 today. She has the all-class state record, and she will be joined by her teammate Joey Luther, who PR'd today. She is second. In the long jump, Peyton Sullivan of St. Cecilia, the winner. Onnen, 18.7 is second. In fact, Sullivan's jump of 19.3 1/4 would have broke the Class C record, but it was wind-aided. Hazel Harburg, the defending champion, finished third in the event, but should get a wild card. And then in the triple jump, it was 39.5 for Alyssa Onnen of Kearney Catholic. Her PR, Aspen Tool of Elm Creek, finished in second. Kearney Catholic did win the team title here on the girls' side with 155 points. Elm Creek second with 91. St. Cecilia 67. Alma 56. Maywood Hayes Center and Donovan Trumbull tied for fifth with 47. Wood River 29, Amherst 25, and Gibbon had 8. For the boys, Donovan Trumbull 116, Alma 82, Kearney Catholic 80. Trey May got hurt midway through the meet today. There were a couple of injuries, and Kearney Catholic didn't get to use him down the stretch. Wood River was fourth with 74, Elm Creek fifth with 59, Amherst 42, St. Cecilia 35, Gibbon 26, and Maywood Hayes Center 13. For the boys in the 100 and 200, Isaac Chavez of Amherst was the winner. Beckett Biddlecombe of Kearney Catholic second in the 100, third in the 200. Keston Beavers of Elm Creek was second in the 200. In the 400, Jackson Hammett of Donovan Trumbull the winner, Gavin Davis of Amherst the runner-up. 800, Christian Jacobs of Kearney Catholic the winner, Kaiser Johnson of Donovan Trumbull the runner-up, but Kaiser won the 1600 and the 3200. Second in the 16, Trevor Ryan of Kearney Catholic. Hector Bonilla was third. Bonilla finishes the runner-up in the 3200. In the hurdles, Xavier Mitchell of Alma won the 100, the runner-up in the 300. Madden Brobitz of Wood River, the runner-up in the 100, and Jack Poppy Donovan Trumbull won the 300. In the relays, it was Elm Creek getting the win in the 4x1. Unfortunately, as we said, Donovan Trumbull had the fastest time coming in the state, but had a hamstring pull from their second runner

0: and they were not able to finish. Wood River second. Kearney Catholic finished in third. Alma picks up the win in the 1,600-meter relay final. And in the 3,200-meter relay, it was Alma edging Donovan Trumbull. In the field events today, in the shot put, Xander Foster of Donovan Trumbull wins it. Trevor Lindauer of St. Cecilia was second. He was also second in the discus to Daniel Vanderbeek of Kearney Catholic in the high jump. Alex Pospisil of Wood River, Quinn Oberg of Elm Creek go 1-2. In the pole vault, Madden Brabitz of Wood River went 14-8 to win it. Second to Alma's West Bennett. Third to Keston Beavers of Elm Creek, but he hit the qualifier, so he'll go to state. In the long jump, Xavier Mitchell, the defending champ, goes 23.25 from Alma. Jack Poppy of Donovan Trumbull, he's qualifying as well. And finally, in the triple jump, Trey May of Kearney Catholic, before the injury, able to go 44.43. He wins it. Quinn Oberg of Elm Creek second. Tucker Biscup of Alma, Jack Poppy of Donovan Trumbull may be able to get those wild cards. So that's what we had here today in the Class CA District at Kearney Catholic. In the C7 at Sandy Creek, Tri-County swept the boys and girls titles. Sandy Creek girls third, Sutton seventh, Sandy Creek boys fourth, Sutton finished in eighth. The Sutton girls won the final relay, the 1600, and the St. Cecilia boys were second to the 400 relay. Anna Paz of Sandy Creek won the 800 and the 1600. Kerrigan Remke of Sandy Creek qualified in both of the hurdles. Sandy Creek girls also won the 3,200 relay. Max Huxel of Sutton was second in the long jump and the triple jump. Christian Parks of Sandy Creek second in the discus. Katie Baldwin of Sutton second in the shot. Caitlin Biltoff of Sandy Creek won the high jump. And some late results here from what's going on at Albion in the 300 hurdles. It was Zaya Lewis of St. Paul winning it. Grace Johnson of Central Catholic was second. All you have to do is flip that for how they finished in the 100 hurdles. In the 800, Camden Sack of St. Paul the winner, McKinley Mankin of Nebraska Christian second. For the boys, Braylon Wolf of Central Catholic the winner, Eli Slotick of St. Paul was second. In the 100-meter dash, for the girls, Leah Zanger of Ord the winner, Piper Klingensmith of St. Paul second, Graham Stava of Central Catholic finished second for the boys. In the Ravenna's, Jack Kuchera was the winner in the 110 hurdles. He also won the 300 hurdles today. In the 3,200, Avery Bruja of Ord second for the girls. For the boys, Jacob Swanson of Nebraska Christian was the winner. Rylan Rasmussen of St. Paul finished in second. They still have a few events to go there, but the St. Paul boys were leading over Boone Central and Grand Island Central Catholic, and St. Paul was also leading the girls over Nebraska Christian, GICC, and Boone Central. And that is the latest. State gets underway A and B Wednesday and Thursday, Friday and Saturday C and D, and we'll have reports for you right here. I'm Doug Duda.
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7: Here's your Tri-Cities weather forecast. Mainly clear skies tonight with a chance of rain showers. Lows dip down to about 51. Northeasterly winds 5 to 10 miles per hour. Mainly sunny skies tomorrow, highs around 92. Lows around 54 tomorrow night. Mainly clear skies. High temperatures reach up to 88 Saturday with a chance for storms. 95, a mix of clouds and sun Sunday. From the Weatherology Weather Center, I'm staff meteorologist Laura Lockwood. Currently 81.
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7: Here's your Tri-Cities weather forecast. Chance of rain showers tonight, otherwise mainly clear skies. Lows dip down to about 51. Northeasterly winds, 5 to 10 miles per hour. Mainly clear skies again tomorrow. Daytime highs approaching 92. Lows around 54 tomorrow night. Highs level off around 88 Saturday with a chance of thunderstorms. 95, sunshine mixed with clouds at times Sunday. From the Weatherology Weather Center, I'm staff meteorologist Laura Lockwood. Right now, it's 80 degrees.
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2: Paul.
3: Hi, Paul.
1: Why? What did I do now?
2: Good morning. So, that's actually Tim. So I have put away so many bad habits and party tricks that I learned in high school. I'm hearing, you know, about burping bubbles. Oh. And I think, and I hear, you know, you can burp words. And I thought, you know, in high school, I was known to be able to burp Shakespeare. Or just speak in long burps for them, like, you know, keep going.
1: To
2: talk. So I'm like, there's no way a guy in his mid-50s can still do this. So I attempted, and after getting the first line out from Hamlet, I was like, blame Murphy.
1: Oh.
3: You're like, yep, I still got it.
1: Oh, man.
3: All right, Paul, we're ready. We're ready whenever you
2: ready?
3: Are.
2: Murphy, that's Tim in the morning on 98.9.
3: Oh, my God.
2: I blame you guys.
3: Oh, my gosh, Paul. What a party trick. Wow.
2: Yep.
3: I've never heard anything like it. Thank you for doing Murphy and Tim in the morning.
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8: Here's your Tri-Cities weather forecast. Chance of rain showers tonight, otherwise mainly clear skies. Lows dip down to about 51. Northeasterly winds, 5 to 10 miles per hour. Mainly clear skies again tomorrow. Daytime highs approaching 92. Lows around 54 tomorrow night. Highs level off around 88 Saturday, with a chance of thunderstorms. 95, sunshine mixed with clouds at times Sunday. From the Weatherology Weather Center, I'm staff meteorologist Laura Lockwood. Right now, it's 80 degrees.
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4: Here's your Tri-Cities weather forecast. Chance of rain showers tonight, otherwise mainly clear skies. Lows dip down to about 51. Northeasterly winds, 5 to 10 miles per hour. Mainly clear skies again tomorrow. Daytime highs approaching 92. Lows around 54 tomorrow night. Highs level off around 88 Saturday with a chance of thunderstorms. 95, sunshine mixed with clouds at times Sunday. From the Weatherology Weather Center, I'm staff meteorologist Laura Lockwood. Right now, it's 79 degrees.
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1: I usually get a couple hours to myself on the weekends in the morning before the rest of my family wakes up.
2: Well, that's fantastic. Don't you find it interesting, though, that that kind of relates into your great debate topic today? Is that you go through your normal routine because, well, that's what feels good. But if you wanted to feel good all the time, you want to go make sure your doctor says you got a clean bill of health.
1: It's very true, yeah.
2: Except nobody at home is going to probe you. Okay, that came out wrong.
1: That probing so might have been a bad word.
2: Was a bad choice of words.
1: That threw me. I don't want to talk about this anymore.
2: I don't either now. Just trying to relate that to the great debate.
1: Yeah.
2: I think the word that threw me was probing.
1: I think it was. Yeah, that was a bad choice of words.
2: Yeah. I'm going to go back over here and recover from this. Good morning.
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2: Here's your Tri-Cities weather forecast. Chance of rain showers tonight, otherwise mainly clear skies. Lows dip down to about 51. Northeasterly winds, 5 to 10 miles per hour. Mainly clear skies again tomorrow. Daytime highs approaching 92. Lows around 54 tomorrow night. Highs level off around 88 Saturday with a chance of thunderstorms. 95, sunshine mixed with clouds at times Sunday. From the Weatherology Weather Center, I'm staff meteorologist Laura Lockwood. Right now, it's 79 degrees.
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2: Here's your Tri-Cities weather forecast. Lows dip down to about 51 tonight under mainly clear skies. Northeast winds 5 to 10 miles per hour. Mainly clear skies again tomorrow. Daytime highs approaching 92. Mainly clear skies tomorrow night. Lows dip down to about 54. Highs level off around 88 Saturday with a chance of thunderstorms. 95. Sunshine mixed with clouds at times Sunday. From the Weatherology Weather Center, I'm Staff Meteorologist Laura Lockwood. Right now, 75.
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1: Good morning, Vibe.
2: Morning, guys.
1: Hey, Dennis.
3: Good morning.
1: Your answer?
2: I'm generalizing my answer, but I don't care for spicy food.
1: All right.
3: Oh, really?
1: What is your limit on spice? Give us an example.
2: Taco John's.
3: Like the seasoned ground beef is too spicy for you? This is surprising me.
1: Is it?
3: This answer is.
1: You're more of the mild guy.
3: Yeah, I wouldn't have pictured that.
2: I don't do a lot of spicy.
1: I'll be honest with you, Dennis. I'm not a huge fan of a lot of spice. And so I'm with you for the most part. I have family members that will forget, though. And I have been to a family event where they're making enchiladas, and they're making them, and they look fantastic, and everyone's raving. They're all like, oh, these are going to be the best enchiladas. We go there for dinner. I take the first bite, and I'm like, my BH is going to burn tomorrow because of these enchiladas. These are too spicy. And they're all, I'm crying, and they're going, is it too spicy?
3: So now, will you guys just not eat them then? Or are you like, put a little extra sour cream on there to like balance it out? Or cheese or something?
1: Yeah, I'll eat the bag of cheese. I'm not eating that enchilada anymore.
3: Okay.
1: I'm preparing. I've given up on what's on that plate, and I'm preparing for what the nightmare is going to be later that night.
3: Okay. Fair enough.
2: I'm with you, my friend.
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2: Here's your Tri-Cities weather forecast. Lows dip down to about 51 tonight under mainly clear skies. Northeast winds 5 to 10 miles per hour. Mainly clear skies again tomorrow. Daytime highs approaching 92. Mainly clear skies tomorrow night. Lows dip down to about 54. Highs level off around 88 Saturday with a chance of thunderstorms. 95. Sunshine mixed with clouds at times Sunday. From the Weatherology Weather Center, I'm staff meteorologist Laura Lockwood. Right now, 75.
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2: Here's your Tri-Cities weather forecast. Lows dip down to about 51 tonight under clear skies, northeast winds 5 to 10 miles per hour. Daytime highs approaching 92, tomorrow mainly clear. Lows level off around 54, tomorrow night mainly clear skies. Chance for storms, Saturday, daytime highs approaching 88, 95, a blend of clouds and sun, Sunday. From the Weatherology Weather Center, I'm Staff Meteorologist Laura Lockwood. Right now, 71.
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2: Hi, this is Steve, and I want to give them some information on what I would put on a sticker.
1: Sure, what would you put on your car warning?
2: Well, you know, I drive a fuel truck, and
1: yeah.
2: So the last 500 gallons of my tank is the equivalency of 5,700 sticks of dynamite.
3: Oh, wow. Yeah, that should come with
2: guys,
3: a warning.
2: You guys have an awesome show, and I'm listening to this, and people ride my ass all the time. One tank, 500 gallons of gas equals 5,700 sticks of dynamite. Then I've got 4,000 gallons of diesel on top of that. So once the gas goes, 4,000 of diesel, we're all dead. All I ask is give a little bit of space when you see a placard that shows gas, diesel, propane, anything like that.
3: Absolutely.
1: Words of the wise, Steve.
3: Yes.
1: Great call. Thanks for calling in.
3: Steve, where are you calling in from?
2: I'm from Minden. I'm a CPI fuel driver in Nebraska.
3: Okay.
1: Fantastic. Thank you for calling.
3: Yeah, thanks,
2: absolutely.
3: Steve.
2: Absolutely. Keep up the good work, guys. I love your show.
3: Thanks.
1: Steve, you have my utmost respect.
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2: Here's your Tri-Cities weather forecast. Lows dip down to about 51 tonight under clear skies, northeast winds 5 to 10 miles per hour. Daytime highs approaching 92, tomorrow mainly clear. Lows level off around 54, tomorrow night mainly clear skies. Chance for storms, Saturday, daytime highs approaching 88, 95, a blend of clouds and sun, Sunday. From the Weatherology Weather Center, I'm Staff Meteorologist Laura Lockwood. Right now, 71.
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6: Here's your Tri-Cities weather forecast. Lows level off around 51, overnight under clear skies, winds out of the northeast, 5 to 10 miles per hour. Daytime highs approaching 92, Friday, mainly clear skies. Lows dip down to about 54, Friday night, mainly clear skies. Daytime highs approaching 88, Saturday, with a chance of thunderstorms. 95, a blend of clouds and sun, Sunday. From the Weatherology Weather Center, I'm Staff Meteorologist Laura Lockwood. Right now, 64.
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2: Here's your Tri-Cities weather forecast. Lows level off around 51, overnight under clear skies, winds out of the northeast, 5 to 10 miles per hour. Daytime highs approaching 92, Friday, mainly clear skies. Lows dip down to about 54, Friday night, mainly clear skies. Daytime highs approaching 88, Saturday, with a chance of thunderstorms. 95, a blend of clouds and sun, Sunday. From the Weatherology Weather Center, I'm Staff Meteorologist Laura Lockwood. Right now, 64.
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She make me feel so good, love. 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
4: Here's your Tri-Cities weather forecast. Lows dip down to about 53 overnight under clear skies, northeast winds 5 to 10 miles per hour. Ample sunshine expected. Friday, high temperatures reach up to 94. Friday night, lows around 57. Temps well above average Saturday and Sunday, with highs in the upper 80s to the low 90s. Slight chance of thunderstorms Saturday. From the Weatherology Weather Center, I'm staff meteorologist Laura Lockwood. Currently, it's 63 degrees.
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2: Here's your Tri-Cities weather forecast. Lows dip down to about 53 overnight under clear skies, northeast winds 5 to 10 miles

0: per hour. Ample sunshine expected Friday. High temperatures reach up to 94. Friday night, lows around 57. Temps well above average Saturday and Sunday, with highs in the upper 80s to the low 90s. Slight chance of thunderstorms Saturday. From the Weatherology Weather Center, I'm staff meteorologist Laura Lockwood. Currently, it's 63 degrees.
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4: Here's your Tri-Cities weather forecast. Lows dip down to about 53. Overnight, under clear skies, northeast winds 5 to 10 miles per hour. Ample sunshine expected. Friday, high temperatures reach up to 94. Friday night, lows around 57. Temps well above average Saturday and Sunday, with highs in the upper 80s to the low 90s. Slight chance of thunderstorms Saturday. From the Weatherology Weather Center, I'm staff meteorologist Laura Lockwood. Currently, it's 61 degrees.
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4: Here's your Tri-Cities weather forecast. Lows dip down to about 53 overnight under clear skies, northeast winds 5 to 10 miles per hour. Ample sunshine expected. Friday, high temperatures reach up to 94. Friday night, lows around 57. Temps well above average Saturday and Sunday, with highs in the upper 80s to the low 90s. Slight chance of thunderstorms Saturday. From the Weatherology Weather Center, I'm staff meteorologist Laura Lockwood. Currently, it's 61 degrees.
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4: Here's your Tri-Cities weather forecast. Lows dip down to about 53 overnight under clear skies, northeast winds 5 to 10 miles per hour. Ample sunshine expected. Friday, high temperatures reach up to 94. Friday night, lows around 57. Temps well above average Saturday and Sunday, with highs in the upper 80s to the low 90s. Slight chance of thunderstorms Saturday. From the Weatherology Weather Center, I'm staff meteorologist Laura Lockwood. Right now, it's 60 degrees.
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2: Here's your Tri-Cities weather forecast. Lows dip down to about 53. Overnight, under clear skies, northeast winds 5 to 10 miles per hour. Ample sunshine expected. Friday, high temperatures reach up to 94. Friday night, lows around 57. Temps well above average Saturday and Sunday, with highs in the upper 80s to the low 90s. Slight chance of thunderstorms Saturday. From the Weatherology Weather Center, I'm staff meteorologist Laura Lockwood. Right now, it's 60 degrees.
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4: Here's your Tri-City's weather forecast. Ample sunshine expected today with daytime highs approaching 94. Northerly winds 5 to 10 miles per hour. Lows dip down to about 57. Tonight, mainly clear skies. Sunshine mixed with clouds at times. Tomorrow, slight chance of thunderstorms. Daytime highs approaching 88. From the Weatherology Weather Center, I'm meteorologist Jennifer Wojcicki. Currently 58.
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4: Here's your Tri-Cities weather forecast. Ample sunshine expected today with daytime highs approaching 94. Northerly winds 5 to 10 miles per hour. Lows dip down to about 57. Tonight, mainly clear skies. Sunshine mixed with clouds at times. Tomorrow, slight chance of thunderstorms. Daytime highs approaching 88. From the Weatherology Weather Center, I'm meteorologist Jennifer Wojcicki. Currently 58.
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1: I don't believe it. 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Hey, Ray. Hey, Sugar. Tell them who we are.
2: Well, we're big rock singers. 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
1: That sounds like us.
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5: Here's your Tri-Cities weather forecast. Ample sunshine expected today with daytime highs approaching 94. Northerly winds 5 to 10 miles per hour. Lows dip down to about 57. Tonight, mainly clear skies. Sunshine mixed with clouds at times. Tomorrow, slight chance of thunderstorms. Daytime highs approaching 88. From the Weatherology Weather Center, I'm meteorologist Jennifer Wojcicki. Currently, it's 55 degrees.
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0: skies. Sunshine mixed with clouds at times. Tomorrow, slight chance of thunderstorms. Daytime highs approaching 88. From the Weatherology Weather Center, I'm meteorologist Jennifer Wojcicki. Currently, it's 55 degrees.
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3: And good morning, good morning, good morning. Welcome to this Friday edition of Murphy in the Morning Show with Tim. Good morning.
4: Good morning.
3: You all set for Friday?
4: Of course. It's going to be a nice, hot, sunny weekend. I'm ready for it.
3: Yeah?
4: I'm ready for it.
3: That's
4: yes.
3: Good. That's good.
4: Are you?
3: One way or another, yes.
4: Have you prepared yourself?
3: No.
4: You got the curtains drawn, the AC turned up. Are you ready?
3: Yeah, that's all taken care of.
4: Good. I want you to be comfortable.
3: Oh, God.
4: To each their own, right?
3: To each their own, yes. I will suffer through privately and in seclusion, and you, okay. I'm sure, will be dancing around in glee and joy.
4: Most likely come back with a bit of a suntan.
3: Oh.
4: Mm-hmm.
3: Wow.
4: Mm-hmm.
3: That's going to be different.
4: Yeah?
3: That'll be different. Be nice. A little sun in the skin is never a bad thing.
4: Right. I'm looking forward to it.
3: See, I don't tan. I just burn.
4: Yeah. You got to ease into it.
3: Yeah.
4: Yeah, you got to build up.
3: Yeah. I've made a career out of not being in the sun.
4: Yes.
3: So I try and avoid it as much as possible.

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0: It's all part of the Tri-Cities Greatest Hits, 98.9 The Vibe. Good morning. Welcome to this Friday edition. Let's find out what we can learn that might help somebody with $1,000 Minute. What do we have today?
1: Yes, today we're talking about breakfast foods, so it's bound to make us hungry. Kellogg's picked the name Pop-Tarts because Andy Warhol's pop art movement was huge when they introduced the product in the 1960s. That makes sense, right?
0: Sure.
1: I find that an interesting fact because they had a couple different names that they thought about going with: fruit scones, country squares, and they went with Pop-Tarts because of that. So a couple things here. One, so then I was looking into Andy Warhol and his art, of course, the Campbell's, yes. Marilyn Monroe.
0: Yes.
1: But I had no idea that he produced more than 600 films. Between 1963 and 1968. This
0: 300 films
1: is
0: yeah, five
1: very,
0: years?
1: Very busy man.
0: In 5 years.
1: A lot of experimental short films,
0: sure.
1: silent films, but some full-length features as well. From 63 to 68.
0: Yeah, that's a lot.
1: That's impressive. That's not the random fact that just surprised me. Okay, so let's get into this. Pop-Tarts, were you a fan?
0: Always, still.
1: Was it is it a food group for you?
0: Not so much.
1: No.
0: But yeah, I thoroughly enjoyed a good Pop-Tart.
1: My older sister, I swear she survived on diet soda, protein bars, Pop-Tarts.
0: All right.
1: And beefaroni.
0: Now, did she have a certain flavor of Pop-Tart she enjoyed?
1: She did. She had a couple different ones.
0: Okay.
1: And this is probably why I was not a big Pop-Tart fan.
0: Mm-hmm.
1: I would eat them because I wasn't a cereal fan either because it just shredded my mouth.
0: Sure.
1: As you know, I'm a bacon and eggs kind of gal.
0: I've picked up on that this week.
1: Yeah, you've smelled that this week.
0: Every single day.
1: So I got to go with Frosted Brown Sugar as my favorite.
0: Oh.
1: What's your favorite?
0: Up for debate. I have a couple of them that I like, but I would say that, like, if I want to be, like, just completely terrible, I'll go with the s'more one.
1: Ooh, yeah.
0: S'more one is fantastic.
1: I've had that one. It is good.
0: But I think my go-to is normally just strawberry.
1: Oh, really?
0: Yeah.
1: Okay. Did you know that they had Girl Scout flavored Pop-Tarts now?
0: Yeah. I've had a box.
1: The Thin Mints, Frosted Coconut Caramel Pop-Tarts.
0: Yeah, those were terrible.
1: Oh my gosh. There's so many different ones now. As I was looking into this, Lemon Blueberry Crumble.
0: Oh, I've not seen that.
1: Strawberry Milkshake. Have you had that?
0: No,
1: you
0: I haven't.
1: You might like that.
0: Mm.
1: So many different flavors, and now they have Super Stuffed. Have you tried the Super Stuffed?
0: I have not. I've seen them, but I have not. I have
1: Molten
0: not
1: Molten Lava Super Stuffed.
0: They sound fantastic.
1: Yeah. This is crazy.
0: Yeah.
1: Pop-Tarts. They've done a good job. They've done a good job staying in the market.
0: I got to tell you, the movie they did about Pop-Tarts.
1: You loved that movie.
0: I did. I loved the movie. I thought it was great.
1: Yeah. Yeah. You loved that. Did you know then why they were named Pop-Tarts? I assume they talked about that in the movie.
0: Yeah.
1: Do you think they would have been as successful had they gone with fruit scones?
0: No.
1: Or you think a little bit of it is in the name?
0: I believe so. But I think it's also just how they have marketed it. You're going to put it in the toaster and you're going to, you know, or you can just grab it and go, which is what I always did as a kid.
1: Never you grab it and go. You didn't put it in the toaster.
0: Never put it in the toaster.
1: They're good in the toaster, though.
0: Yeah, I'm sure.
1: Yeah. All right. There you go. That's today's random fact. Kellogg's picked the name Pop-Tarts because Andy Warhol's pop art movement was huge when they introduced it in 1960s.
0: And put it on your list if you're looking at Netflix this weekend. I believe it's still up there. You can go and find the Pop-Tart movie. A lot of cameos. A lot of big stars in that movie. It's campy, it's a little fun, but yeah, it also is a little bit of history, so check that out. All right, we'll leave that up for someone to earn those points whenever they sign up for $1,000 Minute. That could be one of their questions. Huge benefit in their column.
1: Yes, head to our website, get signed up, 989thevibefm.com.
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8: From the News Channel Nebraska Newsroom, I'm Brandon Shanahan. A retiring sheriff in central Nebraska is being recognized for his years of volunteering. Buffalo County Community Partners honored Sheriff Neil Miller yesterday with the Above and Beyond Volunteer Award. The health-focused nonprofit says the award was presented because of Miller's extraordinary commitment to the community and numerous hours of volunteering with the organization. A news release says Miller served as a board member with the Buffalo County Community Partners when it was founded and has made sure officials from the Sheriff's Department communicate regularly with the nonprofit. The county's largest rural health education facility is now officially open in Kearney. Hundreds of people gathered Thursday to celebrate the grand opening of the Douglas A. Christensen Rural Health Education Complex on UNK's campus. The $115 million project expands UNMC's programs in Kearney and brings medical, pharmacy, and public health education to central Nebraska for the first time. Officials say the complex is expected to nearly double UNMC's student presence in Kearney in the coming years, growing to more than 600 students at full capacity. Catholic Social Services of Southern Nebraska held a ribbon-cutting ceremony yesterday to celebrate their new Hastings facility. After 15 years, a nonprofit organization relocated from its century-old building with the vision of providing a more comfortable and welcoming environment, they reopened their doors in March. Regional Director John Keel says the previous three-story building created challenges for serving clients, included limited lighting and lack of public seating areas, and no handicapped access to the upper levels. You can find more of today's news online at newschannelnebraska.com. From the NCN Newsroom, I'm Brandon Shanahan.
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0: Good morning to you. Thanks so much for joining us on this Friday edition of Murphy in the Morning Show with Tim. That's Tim. Ready with our great debate.
1: You have to call me Dragon now.
0: Dragon?
1: Yeah.
0: Why Dragon?
1: I don't know.
0: You must call me Lone Star.
1: All right. Lone Star. Today we have, we're talking about graduation. Oh my gosh, I just can't believe. There's been so many graduations already. I know Kearney Public, they're having theirs this weekend. Graduation season, such a big deal.
0: It really is. And one of those things where you don't really remember until you actually have somebody you have to go to and like a graduation party or whatever. And you're like going, God, I remember my graduation.
1: Yes. Isn't it crazy? And you think how long ago it was and all the thoughts and feelings and living with your parents still and all the things. So graduation season, we're asking, what advice do you wish someone had given you when you graduated high school? And here's the thing for me. People could give me all the advice they wanted.
0: Yeah, right.
1: At that stage, I wasn't having it.
0: No.
1: So I wish I would have listened. People might have actually said this to me, but I might not have listened. So maybe it just hammered it in a little harder. It was to just slow down.
0: Yeah.
1: Slow down and enjoy it for me, because I was go, go, go. I was so ready to move out, and I moved into the dorms with my girlfriend, and she'd been my best friend for years. So excited. And that first year was really, really fun. And it was like, get as much school done as you can. I mean, take all the credits, do all the things. And then from then on, I mean, I'd already been with my husband for a couple years. I was ready to get married.
0: Right.
1: I was ready for all the things. And I wish I would have just slowed down and enjoyed it a little bit more.
0: Yeah.
1: It's like, I need to graduate, and then we're going to move, and then we're going to get jobs, and then we need to buy a house, and I need to get a pet, and I need to get married, and all the things. I was so excited, and I had a wonderful time. I just wish I wouldn't have put so much pressure on myself.
0: Sure, sure.
1: Yeah.
0: It's weird. Your beginning of your answer is also included in my answer. You said, you know, hammer it down and making sure. I probably should have followed the advice, don't get hammered so often.
1: No. Nobody regrets that, do they? Had a little fun, did you?
0: A little bit. That was the exact opposite.
1: I had so much fun.
0: Yeah.
1: I had so much fun.
0: Yeah. But seriously, I probably should have paced myself a little bit better. Yeah. Probably.
1: I wish I could have been there to see that.
0: Oh, I could put you in touch with a lot of people that could tell
1: you some stuff.
0: Please
1: do.
0: And I swear to God, any of you out there listening right now that are begging to eat, if you know, don't even think about it.
1: Good thing phones weren't built the way they are now, right? With the cameras and the video and the social media and the instant posting and Snapchat. I would have been grounded a lot more.
0: Oh, I would probably not have survived.
1: I would have been grounded a lot more. And then, when I was in college and it was up to myself.
0: Yeah.
1: Yeah, that would have been bad.
0: It would have.
1: My parents might have been like, time for you to move back home, Tim.
0: Yeah. Yep.
1: You know, or maybe you should go out of state to college.
0: Oh, see, I think that'd be even worse. Now, here's the thing.
1: I don't know.
0: You went.

0: whole house just completely compiled, throw everything out.
1: Yeah.
0: Yeah.
1: Oh, it's just a different life back then. It is. I mean, so much has changed since then. Mm-hmm. Yeah. But I had a wonderful time. I just wish I would have just slowed down. I wish somebody would have told me that and I would have listened.
0: Yeah.
1: I enjoyed it plenty. It was more the responsibilities that I, you know, had I just slowed down, I maybe wouldn't have been like, wow, the real world is hard.
0: Yeah.
1: Quite as early, but it all ended up well. So that would be my advice.
0: That's a great response. We will take your answers up on Facebook and let us know what you think for today. Also, you could call us. No one else will hear it but us. But we'll...
1: we're having computer issues.
0: We're having some issues.
1: Yeah, we're having computer issues, but hopefully we'll get it fixed here this morning.
0: But you can definitely tell us on Facebook what your answer would be.
1: Yes, or text us on our studio line, 308-270-0989.
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7: Your Tri-Cities forecast.
1: Today, sunny with a high near 93. Tonight, partly cloudy with low around 56. Saturday, a slight chance of showers and thunderstorms after 1 o'clock. Partly sunny with a high near 87. Sunday, mostly sunny and breezy with a high near 92. Right now, it's 55.
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0: through this morning show very quickly on a Friday morning.
1: Yes, we are.
0: I feel like I'm trying to just keep up with the pace, and that's a good thing.
1: That's right. It's a Friday. It's a Friday. Like we said, we got a computer down.
0: Yep.
1: But we're getting through it.
0: Yes.
1: We're getting through it.
0: Yes, we will. So, that being said, we are going to try and dive into some Fine Art Friday here in a little bit. Not really sure exactly what that's going to be in the form of.
1: Yes, we're running behind because we haven't started yet.
0: That's right.
1: So we'll see what we get done today.
0: It might just be some freehand pictures of us doing like shapes.
1: Maybe look. I'll work on some more AI photos. I do feel like
0: triangle.
1: People are enjoying those. I was loving the comments so much on the glamour shots.
0: The one, yeah.
1: I don't know if you saw this, Murphy, but I did post another one of us yesterday. JCPenney denim style.
0: Oh, God.
1: And I loved the comments so much on the glamour shots. I did this denim one, put it up on social yesterday, and just said, caption this. Because everybody's comments were so great, and I was reading through all of them, you guys. I appreciate this stuff so much. I was rolling. It was just so funny.
0: You're planning on keeping this going on a regular basis, though.
1: I think I might have to.
0: And just have people caption the pictures?
1: I think I might have to. I want to come up with some sort of prize.
0: Yeah.
1: For the best caption that I can throw in the mail for them, because I love the interaction we're getting on these. And I do have a funny one. Done already.
0: Oh, good.
1: Might be perfect for this weekend where it's going to be so hot.
0: Oh, yeah, God.
1: You went kayaking. You went kayaking with me.
0: You know that's all fake. I was actually up at Golden Ticket Cinema yesterday afternoon talking with them and getting some more tickets because you people are winning them like crazy.
1: There you go.
0: But I was up there talking to them, and we were talking, geeking out over movies that are coming out, and one of them being
1: I love this. I witnessed
0: He-Man.
1: This a little bit.
0: Yeah, you did.
1: When we were there for the Michael Jackson movie.
0: So we were just geeking out over He-Man that's coming out in June.
1: Mm-hmm.
0: And I was a kid of He-Man. In the 80s, I had all the figures, and I'm not kidding. I had all of the figures.
1: You had the castle as well.
0: I had Snake Mountain, which was Skeletor's castle, and I had Castle Grayskull, which was He-Man's castle. And then I had all the characters, and I had vehicles, and I had all the ships, and I had all that stuff.
1: Did you have a birthday cake?
0: Yes.
1: Okay, that's what I thought.
0: Yes. My dad actually freehand a birthday cake to look like Castle Grayskull.
1: I love this. I love this. So tell me, you're going to go see the movie?
0: Oh, absolutely.
1: You might be the first showing?
0: Yeah.
1: First person
0: likely.
1: There?
0: Yes.
1: Okay.
0: But they were showing me some of the specialty buckets that they have that are going to come out
1: They've
0: with
1: They've done
0: He-Man.
1: Some really cool stuff for different movies. Tell me about this one.
0: Oh, let me just tell you, it's not just a bucket. They've actually got now the Castle Grayskull popcorn bucket that they're going to do. And it is a large square. It looks like the castle. The face is on the front. The little mouth opens, and so you can pull popcorn out that way. And there's a little skull on top, just like if you know what I'm talking about.
1: It's a toy.
0: It is a toy, yes. But the castle, the top opens up. You can put your candy in there because it's all sealed in that little bowl.
1: Okay.
0: And then the actual interior of the castle is where you put all the popcorn. And then on one of the sides where the I don't know what they call it, the column or the turret or whatever.
1: The tower,
0: yes. Okay. There's a little bit of button on one side, and you pop it, and that's your drink.
1: This is I picture you barely even be able to watch the movie.
0: You have no idea.
1: Because you're pushing buttons and popping candy drawers out.
0: And this one, the other one that they had, they don't have it in stock yet, but they are getting them. They confirmed, and I've already got the first one reserved for myself. But they have Battle Cat, and I don't know exactly how that's going to look. They showed me a picture of it, but I'm still like going, I don't know how that's going to work, but I like it. I guess their district person said, no matter what you think of it, it's going to be even cooler in person because the picture does not give it credit.
1: Yeah.
0: And then the one last thing is, it is a 3-foot sword that is made out of plastic, but it's He-Man's sword. It's about 3 feet long, and it is a cup.
1: A 3-foot long cup.
0: Yes.
1: Okay.
0: And I know you're going, oh, wait, how does that work?
1: I'm such a mom because right now I'm like, that'll never come clean.
0: Yeah,
1: how are you going to clean that?
0: You're right. That's not going to go in the dishwasher.
1: Yeah. That's where my head went. I'm like, enjoy using that once because it's never coming clean.
0: So it has the screw on the bottom side where the handle is, and then you can tip the sword back in your drink like you're in college. You know,
1: for your
0: icy. Yeah, you found like that perfect thing
1: your
0: in
1: beer
0: college.
1: Pong.
0: Yeah. Mm-hmm. And so you could drink it out of the handle of the sword, or, and then she pulls out like this 3 foot long straw. And I'm like, no way!
1: You're getting all of this.
0: I am.
1: You're going to have a shelf next to all your Legos for this stuff.
0: I am going to be single for the rest of my life because I'm going to be the one that goes in and be like, would you like to drink from my sword?
1: That's quite the pickup line.
0: Yeah, you heard me right. I said sword.
1: I love this for you.
0: Yeah. I can't wait. I'm still going to geek out on
1: when it. When is that coming out?
0: It's mid-June.
1: Okay.
0: It's mid-June.
1: So you don't have to wait too much longer.
0: I will tell you, as a He-Man fan growing up with He-Man, everything in this movie looks accurate. The one that they did back in the 80s, Courtney Cox was in the one they first tried. Dolph, whatever his name was from Rocky 3.
1: I'm no help
0: He
1: here.
0: Was in it as He-Man. That one was crap.
1: Oh,
0: that was such a terrible movie.
1: It I don't even know if awful. These are big words, if you're offending people or not.
0: No,
1: I have no idea.
0: It is an awful movie. That one was terrible.
1: Okay, you this think this one, is going to be better?
0: By far.
1: Okay.
0: I've seen the characters. I know what they look like. They look exactly like they should, like the action figures. I am so going to geek out on this movie. I don't care. It's good. I'm buying the sword. I don't care. Out of all of it, I'm getting the sword.
1: Okay, and the I'm castle. Gonna, you got to get the castle.
0: Oh, yeah, the castle, obviously. Well, obviously. And Battle Cat. I mean,
1: okay,
0: I can't.
1: So he's buying everything.
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7: Your Tri-Cities forecast.
1: Today, sunny with the high near 93. Tonight, partly cloudy with low around 56. Saturday, a slight chance of showers and thunderstorms after 1 o'clock. Partly sunny with the high near 87. Sunday, mostly sunny and breezy with the high near 92. Right now, it's 55.
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1: Hey guys, my name is Frank, and I just wanted to compliment you on your station. 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
1: In studio, it's Doug Duda. Good morning, sir.
2: As far as you know.
1: There
3: you sounds go. Like him.
1: It does sound like him. Hmm. All that track coverage.
2: You know it.
1: You've been your voice, you've been sparing it. I appreciate it.
2: You know it. Plenty of medication.
1: How about that?
2: On the PGA Tour, the PGA Championship, seven people were tied for the lead after the opening round, including Scottie Scheffler. He's getting ready to tee off this morning. Martin Keimer, among those, Minwoo Lee, that are at 3-under as well. Nebraska's Ryan Vermeer had a rough start yesterday, doubled the first hole, tripled the ninth. He was 8-over on the first nine holes, but then was 1-under on the last nine. He played the back first, but sets at plus seven, so hopefully he can continue his streak going on of goodness today as he hits the old golf course out in Philadelphia. In the NBA, nothing last night, but two more games tonight. Cleveland's up 3-2 hosting Detroit, and San Antonio's up 3-2 at Minnesota. In the NHL last night, it was Montreal over Buffalo 6-3. They're up 3-2, and Vegas eliminated Anaheim 5-1. It is an off night tonight in the NHL. All right, Nebraska softball will take on South Dakota today in the first round of the NCAA Regional Tournament at Boland Stadium. First pitch is at 5:30. That's ESPN Plus. The first game on ESPNU at 3 o'clock. We'll have Grand Canyon taking on Louisville, and this will roll on through into a Sunday for the championship. The Nebraska baseball team scored seven runs in the sixth inning and rallied to beat Minnesota 12-7 yesterday. Drew Grego, his second consecutive three-hit game. Josh Overbeek had a double and three RBIs. The teams will play again this afternoon at 5 o'clock on KHAS Radio and the Big Ten Network. And the Huskers' Drew Carey has been named one of 48 semifinalists for the Dick Howser Award. Goes to the top player in college baseball. He's hitting .357 with 14 home runs, 15 doubles, 61 RBI. The finalists will be announced on June the 4th. And then, of course, the winner will be crowned during the College World Series. The UNK women's golf team shot a 54-hole total of 984 to finish up at the NCAA Division II Championships in Palm Beach Garden, Florida. There were only two teams out of the 18-team field that were not nationally ranked, UNK being one of those. The low golfer for the Lopers was Liz Lyons, the second ever trip to the Nationals for the Lopers. The Hastings College men's golf team is making a run at the NAIA Championships in Illinois. They are currently tied for third place, had the second best score in the field yesterday at 3-over. They are currently tied for third, and Hastings is 12 strokes behind the leader Oklahoma City, 6 behind Friends University with 18 holes to play. Takai Shigawara shot 4-under yesterday and is currently tied for fifth individually. Nebraska volleyball is going to be playing North Carolina and Georgia Tech, two more teams that were pseudo-announced. The Omaha World-Herald keeps digging through contracts. I can't imagine that job. Keep looking at the legal ledger. Who was arrested? What's there? Oh, hey, there's a contract for Nebraska. So that's going on there in September. Nebraska track and field hosting the Big Ten Outdoor Championships at the new track field, outdoor track, whatever you want to call it, this weekend. Action begins this morning at 10 a.m. The Husker women currently have 11 athletes ranked in the top five of the Big Ten, with eight Husker men in that position as well. Back to softball, the Huskers did have eight players named All-Region. Of course, Jordy Fromm's on the first team with Jesse Farrell, Ava Kushak, and Hannah Kamazin. On the second team, Casey Hoffman, Hannah Kaur, and Alexis Jensen. Samantha Bland chosen to the third team. At the state high school soccer tournament yesterday, the Lexington boys pick up another win, and they take a 2-1 victory over Bennington. So congratulations to the Lexington boys. Skyler defeated Omaha Scutt 3-2, so that's who they will play tomorrow night in the semifinals. Also, it was Gretna over Pius 2-1, and Elkhorn North beat Roncalli 1-0. The Class A semifinals are today, and the Kearney High girls look for their first ever championship appearance when they take on Omaha Marion 2 o'clock. Kearney beat Marion earlier this year in Kearney by a score of 1-0. In state baseball, Grand Island this morning, 9 a.m. against defending champion Lincoln East. Those games will be played at UNO, the other side of their bracket. Lincoln Southwest will take on Papillion La Vista South. Also in A, Omaha West Side against Millard South. Millard North against Omaha Creighton Prep. B and C get going tomorrow. Central City Centura against St. Paul Palmer in Class C at 10 a.m. And in district track yesterday, it was the Kearney Catholic girls winning the C8, 155 points. Elm Creek the runner-up, then St. Cecilia. Kearney Catholic's Hazel Harburg breaks the all-class record in the 200-meter dash, 22.54. No high school girl in Nebraska has ever run it faster. Donovan Trumbull wins the boys, 116. Alma, 82 to Kearney Catholic's 80. And up at Albion, St. Paul girls win it. Nebraska Christian, the runner-up. Boone Central boys win it. Grand Island Central Catholic, the runner-up. The state meet for A and B Wednesday and Thursday. Friday and Saturday next week for C and D. Reports all weekend right here on The Vibe.
1: Awesome. Fantastic. We appreciate the coverage.
3: Yeah.
1: Get to that great debate coming up next.

0: It's Tri-City's Greatest Hits, 98.9 The Vibe. Good morning. Ready for the great debate? Tim?
1: Yes, Doug, of course you know it's graduation season.
2: Mm-hmm.
1: So what we're asking is, what advice do you wish someone had given you when you graduated high school? Now you're so wise. What do you think?
2: Unless you're going to be a doctor or a lawyer, why go to college?
1: Times are changing.
0: Solid advice.
2: More than you know.
0: Hmm.
2: That I would, someone that would have given me advice?
0: Yeah, but you're looking back going, I wish somebody had just told me. Of course, we would never have listened.
2: No, right. Well, that's just it.
1: Yeah.
2: Get your ass out of bed in the morning.
0: Yeah.
1: Yeah, you're like, no.
2: Go to class.
1: Nah.
2: Go to class.
0: There is a lot of that.
2: I remember vividly the counselor saying, take your classes in the morning. That'll give you the rest of the day to do what you want. Study, job, all that. Bad advice.
0: That is terrible advice. Terrible advice.
2: I'm telling you, you're lying. You're lying if you tell me you love those 8 a.m. freshman classes.
1: Yeah.
2: No.
1: Yeah, I only had one my whole college career. One 8 a.m. class.
0: Really?
1: Yep.
0: And I did also learn right after that first semester, never have anything on a Friday past 2 o'clock.
1: That's true as
0: never
1: well.
0: Never have something past 2 o'clock.
2: What was that 8 a.m. class? How to be a princess? Or?
1: Yeah. Exactly.
0: Yeah.
1: No
0: flipping.
1: Thursday night evening classes.
0: Yes.
2: Which translates, then how the heck, what do you do Friday? You're trying to be done by 2. You got to start at some point.
0: At some point, yeah.
1: It's complicated.
0: It really was. Pitchers!
1: Exactly.
0: There you go.
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6: From the News Channel Nebraska Newsroom, I'm Brandon Shanahan. A retiring sheriff in central Nebraska is being recognized for his years of volunteering. Buffalo County Community Partners honored Sheriff Neil Miller yesterday with the Above and Beyond Volunteer Award. The health-focused nonprofit says the award was presented because of Miller's extraordinary commitment to the community and numerous hours of volunteering with the organization. A news release says Miller served as a board member with the Buffalo County Community Partners when it was founded and has made sure officials from the Sheriff's Department communicate regularly with the nonprofit. The county's largest rural health education facility is now officially open in Kearney. Hundreds of people gathered Thursday to celebrate the grand opening of the Douglas A. Christensen Rural Health Education Complex on UNK's campus. The $115 million project expands UNMC's programs in Kearney and brings medical, pharmacy, and public health education to central Nebraska for the first time. Officials say the complex is expected to nearly double UNMC's student presence in Kearney in the coming years, growing to more than 600 students at full capacity. Catholic Social Services of Southern Nebraska held a ribbon-cutting ceremony yesterday to celebrate their new Hastings facility. After 15 years, a nonprofit organization relocated From its century-old building with the vision of providing a more comfortable and welcoming environment, they reopened their doors in March. Regional Director John Keel says the previous three-story building created challenges for serving clients, included limited lighting and lack of public seating areas, and no handicapped access to the upper levels. You can find more of today's news online at newschannelnebraska.com. From the NCN Newsroom, I'm Brandon Shanahan.
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8: Your Tri-Cities forecast.
1: Today, sunny with a high near 93. Tonight, partly cloudy with low around 56. Saturday, a slight chance of showers and thunderstorms after 1 o'clock. Partly sunny with a high near 87. Sunday, mostly sunny and breezy with a high near 92. Right now, it's 55.
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0: What a great suggestion. I think that's a great plan, Tim. I think we should talk about vacations.
1: I think
2: we
1: should.
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0: You know, I think everyone in the world's heard about this, but they don't sometimes still know how to enter.
1: That's right. We've been doing this for a couple weeks now. We have a couple weeks left because we're going to draw a winner out on the 29th, on Friday the 29th. So take advantage of all the ways to get registered. Let's go over it again because we even had somebody call this morning asking,
0: how do I do that?
1: Asking for some details. So in a couple seconds here, we're going to head to the phone and take 15 callers and get them registered. That way we do that every Monday, Wednesday, Friday. Those exclusive entries while I'm down at Midway, just had one on Wednesday. Appreciated everybody who stopped by. One more opportunity for that next Wednesday, the 27th. I'll be back down at the Chrysler Dodge Jeep Ram location from 11 to 12. A couple times a week up on Facebook, there's a couple opportunities. There's a travel question. Just comment on those. That's your entry that way. And every single day, you can text your name in the word vacation. Make sure you add the word vacation. 308-270-0989. That gets you entered in on the text line.
0: But right now, we're going to take 15 calls. If you call in right now, keep calling if it's busy, because we're going through 15 of them. 308-270-0989 for the Vibe Vacation Giveaway.
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9: The weather.
2: Your Tri-Cities forecast.
1: Today, sunny with the high near 93. Tonight, partly cloudy with low around 56. Saturday, a slight chance of showers and thunderstorms after 1 o'clock. Partly sunny with the high near 87. Sunday, mostly sunny and breezy with the high near 92. Right now, it's 55.
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0: really well. Matt, are you excited about today's challenge?
1: I am.
0: What have you been doing since the last time? When was the last time we played?
1: About a month ago.
0: Yeah, okay. That's about right. How did you do?
1: 9 out of 10.
0: Ooh.
2: Yeah, he's pretty consistent on being just right there. How many times have you played altogether?
1: I think this is about 8 or 9.
2: Okay. All right.
0: Wow, that's encouraging. Because we're anxious. We are looking for somebody to win this thing. And Matt, if you are pacing at a 9 out of 10, I'm excited to see what you do today.
2: Mm-hmm. What would you do if you won $1,000, Matt?
1: I'd probably spend some of it on my student workers.
2: What are your student workers? What are they doing? What do they need money for?
1: They're my summer staff that helps me set up for all the summer camps that we're going to host this summer. And, well, this will give us a chance to maybe go to Sonic more or go out to lunch a couple times together.
2: Excellent. Now, is that UNK students?
1: Yes.
2: Okay, that's what I thought.
0: He's a very nice guy that's worried about making sure his staff is all taken care of.
2: Yeah,
0: I like that.
2: Keep him hydrated.
0: Wow. What's that like to work for someone like that? So nice. Matt, what color would you like me to use for you today?
1: Let's do purple.
0: Purple, I can do that. And even though you're familiar, I'm still going to have Tim explain what's about to happen, okay?
1: Absolutely.
0: Perfect.
2: All right, Matt, I have 10 questions. You have 60 seconds. If I read a question and you don't know the answer right away, just say pass or skip and I'll come back to it if there's time. And the time does start as soon as I start reading the first question, okay?
1: Okay.
0: Excellent. Tim, anytime you're ready.
2: Okay. Yep. What cartoon character is known for stealing picnic baskets?
1: Yogi Bear.
2: How many signs of the zodiac are there?
1: 12.
2: In Dora the Explorer, what kind of animal is Boots?
1: Monkey.
2: Is the sun a planet or a star?
1: Star.
2: What car company made the Cordoba?
1: Pass.
2: Name one member of the band U2.
1: Bono.
2: Name two citrus fruits.
1: Oranges and lemons.
2: What does the letter P in SPF stand for?
1: Protection.
2: Who wrote The Adventures of Huckleberry Finn?
1: Mark Twain.
2: What is 99 divided by 11?
1: 9.
2: What car company made the Cordoba?
1: Chrysler.
0: Oh, my God! He got it! He got it! You were at 59 seconds!
2: Wow, Matt!
0: Matt, you did it! You were at 59 seconds!
2: Good
0: you
2: for you! You took the time, and was that just a guess, or did you think of it?
1: I had to think about it.
2: Oh, my gosh, Matt. Congratulations.
0: Matt, you got it! Yes! I'm so happy for you! We're going to Sonic! Yes!
1: Oh, my God!
0: Oh, my God!
2: Great job today, Matt. You just won $1,000.
0: Matt, you did it, my friend. You did it. And I was literally, looking at the clock. I'm counting down. That's my one job I have to do. And you're waiting. And you let 7 seconds go by. She asked you about the Cordoba, and it's 7 seconds until your minute. And I'm counting down, and I'm like, and then you said Chrysler. And I'm like, he got it, 59 seconds.
2: Yeah,
0: I
2: leaned over to look at the time, like, is he going to make it? And, you did just within a couple seconds.
0: Matt,
2: fantastic job today, Matt.
0: $1,000, it is yours, my friend. Congratulations.
1: Oh, my gosh.
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0: It was the beginning of a very unlikely couple, Billy Joel and Christy Brinkley. She was the uptown girl to Billy Joel. And good Lord, back in the day when Christy Brinkley was everywhere and everybody was in love with her. Mm-hmm. Just a very unlikely pair. And look at them now. Christy looks not a day over 35.
1: Yeah. Yeah, I agree.
0: Billy Joel looks like the Crypt Keeper from HBO.
1: No, he doesn't.
0: Oh, sorry.
1: No, he does not.
0: Sorry. A little pudgier than that, I guess.
1: Oh, stop.
0: I mean, who am I to judge? But I'm just saying. He was able to pull some tail back in the day. Anyway, time for some Timbits.
1: Yes, Timbits. You know, I find this article funny about, here's what's happening. Is we all know for the past decade plus, it seemed like shopping malls could become a thing of the past.
0: Oh, yeah.
1: And a lot of them did turn into, you know, ghost towns. But
0: you ever been to the Hastings Mall?
1: Now malls are making a comeback thanks to today's teenagers. And what I love about this is since I have two teenagers at home, they're nostalgic about stuff from like the 90s.
0: Really?
1: Yeah. My daughter's been talking about stuff like malls, traveling, and especially with some of the school traveling we've done. Mm-hmm. We would a lot of times just by the busload get dropped off at these big malls.
0: Sure.
1: And my daughter is like, oh gosh, this is what it was like in the 90s, wasn't it? You know? And I was like, you know what? Actually, we got dropped off at the mall all the time.
0: Yeah.
1: You know, with just a couple bucks, and there was Amigos was in the mall here in Kearney. Walmart used to be up there, and it was fun. You could spend hours there. Yep, there was the arcade. Walgreens was in there.
0: Wow.
1: As well. And it was fun. That's what we would do on a Saturday afternoon. And so they're nostalgic about this stuff. So today's teenagers, they're trying to make a comeback with it. Well, and they want to, you know, set up and meet at the mall. And malls are returning the favor by banning them.
0: Oh.
1: So according to the Wall Street Journal, teenagers have been staging takeovers and other chaos at malls. Yeah, they're
0: probably
1: doing it a little differently than we did.
0: Yeah, probably not.
1: So they're staging these takeovers and planned kind of things so that they can film it. Okay, so they're filming it for social media, not to mention the old mall rat debauchery, you know, that they always, the mall people hated this stuff.
0: Oh,
1: you know what I mean?
0: Yeah.
1: They want the kids there, but they don't want them just torturing everybody and running amok.
0: Right.
1: So some malls and the stores inside have been banning shoppers under the age of 18. Without an adult chaperone.
0: Wow.
1: So in some cases, you need to be 21. And that's not what kind of stuff they're selling. It's just they don't want kids running around doing crazy stuff and filming it in addition to that, which is something we didn't have. But
0: That's crazy.
1: These policies, they aren't all brand new, but it's a tricky strategy because the mall owners need these young shoppers to go in there, breathe new life into the mall.
0: Right.
1: But, you know, some of these stores are hanging on by a thread, but to say, oh, you have to have an adult with you, I mean, that kind of...
0: Right.
1: Not a lot of adults want to go spend 4 hours just walking around the mall.
0: No.
1: You know, not like we did when we were teenagers. So they want to keep people safe, and the businesses don't want to be looted by teens who are stealing or damaging merchandise. They just want them, the shop owners just want the kids to come in and shop and spend a little money and not be disruptive.
0: Then get out.
1: Yeah, exactly. So the adult chaperone thing, they're trying to reduce some of the mischief and stealing.
0: Sure.
1: And that kind of stuff. But parents don't have time. They don't want to do this. So it's not an ideal solution. It's kind of, how are they going to get around this? They want the shoppers there, but times are different, you know?
0: Then what is the substitute right now? What are teens doing right now with that time that they're not hanging at the mall like they used to?
1: Yeah, I don't know for sure.
0: Yeah.
1: Driving around, but gas is expensive. you know, going to get a coffee, which is, I mean, I didn't do that.
0: No,
1: I didn't just go get coffees and, you know, we got dropped off at the mall with some cash with a, hey, we'll be back at 1 o'clock to get you kind of thing. You know,
0: go see a movie. You're going to go walk around, you know, Walmart, whatever the case may be.
1: Yeah. And you had a little bit of spending money and that was it. I mean, we didn't have credit cards and debit cards, and now you can pay for stuff on your phone even. So things are just different. I don't really know. Their kids are just doing other stuff, I guess, but they're probably shopping online, but they want a place to hang out. They're just not handling it well is what it sounds like. So hopefully they can all come to some sort of agreement, and maybe shopping malls are going to be the new thing again. I don't
0: know. Really think
1: fun. Could be fun.
0: I think
1: there's something about going and seeing the clothes and shoes and whatever it is, you know, seeing it, being able to pick it up or try it on.
0: But look at it this way. Okay, let's just use Grand Island and Kearney as an example.
1: Mm-hmm.
0: Both of them have gone from non-traditional mall settings.
1: Yeah, a lot of just outdoor entrance. The one store.
0: Yes.
1: Yeah, yeah.
0: So that makes it a different shopping experience.
1: It does. I agree.
0: Because if you're just walking on the interior and you were only able to go to, you know, let's just say here in Kearney, you were going to go to the bookstore and then you're going to go over to the Buckle and then you're going to go over to Claire's and then you're going to go to Old Navy. You're all in the same building. You're walking in the same hallways and the same corridor. Now, if you want to do that,
1: they just have the outdoor entrance.
0: That's what I'm saying.
1: Yeah.
0: Now, you have to go inside for Claire's and then Old Navy and the bookstore, but you got to go outside to get to the Buckle.
1: Yeah, yeah.
0: And then
1: they're,
0: you know,
1: trying to make it work, but yeah, it's very different
0: setup for
1: a kind
0: of
1: very ball. Different. Yeah.
0: And then Grand Island, good Lord, there's nothing that's going to be what looks like a mall anymore.
1: Yeah, yeah. It's very modern, and it is. It's single stores is what it will be. You know, the stores that have moved out of the mall.
0: Just go walk around Target because it's the biggest thing I've ever seen in my life.
1: It is huge.
0: It is enormous. And I'm like, I'm exhausted. Where's the snack bar?
1: There you go.
0: Yeah, keep looking for it. All right, there's your 10 minutes coming up in the 8 o'clock hour. We got what?
1: Dad jokes.
0: Dad jokes. And we got
1: triple play.
0: Thank you so much. I'm glad you're here.
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9: Your Tri-Cities forecast.
1: Today, sunny with the high near 93. Tonight, partly cloudy with low around 56. Saturday, a slight chance of showers and thunderstorms after 1 o'clock. Partly sunny with the high near 87. Sunday, mostly sunny and breezy with the high near 92. Right now, it's 55.
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0: It's all part of Tri-City's greatest hits, 98.9 The Vibe. Good morning to you. Thank you so much for joining us in this 8 o'clock hour on a Friday. We like to do dad jokes.
1: Yes, I'm looking forward to this. Some dad jokes on a beautiful, sunny Friday morning.
0: I'm here to make you happy, Tim. That's what my sole purpose in life is. So I've got two dad jokes for you.
1: Excellent.
0: And you'll have to let me know.
1: Now, all right, do you have a favorite today?
0: No.
1: Oh, okay.
0: No. I will tell you, I amplified the cheese factor this week.
1: Okay.
0: So keep that in mind.
1: Sometimes that needs to be done. All right.
0: We are full-blown cheesy this week.
1: Okay.
0: All right.
1: I love cheese.
0: Number one.
2: How did Daffy and Donald Duck promote their car dealership sale? Wow. They said, we are having a sale spectacular.
1: Oh, okay. You know, the joke itself is pretty good.
0: The delivery, not so
1: much. It was the delivery for me. Yeah, it was just bad delivery. There was no laughing after.
0: No.
1: No,
0: well,
1: like,
0: for good reason.
1: I could barely get through it. Right. Yeah.
0: Yeah.
1: All right.
0: Cheese factor. We're at 11.
1: Okay, next. Let's hear joke number two.
0: Dad joke number two. Boy, if you love the first one.
1: Oh, no. Okay.
3: What do you call a snowman with a six-pack?
2: What's that?
3: An abdominal snowman.
2: Because he got abs.
1: Yeah. Okay, I'm going joke number two for sure. They at least laughed. Yes.
0: There's a little bit of, you know, feeling behind it.
1: Yeah, exactly. Yeah, the first one, it was just...
0: Cold.
1: Yes.
0: Cold.
1: Yeah. Yeah. Wow. Okay, let's hear him again.
0: I feel like I have failed so miserably this week. On dad jokes. I feel so bad. Dad joke number one.
2: How did Daffy and Donald Duck promote their car dealership sale?
3: Wow.
2: They said, we are having a sale spectacular.
0: I don't need to state the obvious, but when you go to Midway, do not suggest this.
1: Well, we'll see. We'll see. If the guys ask me for any marketing help.
0: Yeah. Do you have any ideas on how we can bring more people in?
1: Yeah.
0: Well, I know what not to say.
1: Yeah. Wow. I think we could do it better. Okay.
0: Dad joke number two.
3: What do you call a snowman with a six pack?
2: What's that?
3: An abdominal snowman.
2: Because he's got abs.
0: Yes.
1: I gotta go joke number two today.
0: Yeah, I'm gonna go last week.
1: So disappointed.
0: I am. And I apologize. I mean, trust me, I searched long and hard for these things. And that was the best of the best.
1: Well,
0: for the week.
1: It's the way it is sometimes. All right, I'll get them up on Facebook. Let us know which one you think is funnier.
0: You know what? Either way, it's a dad joke. It's Friday.
1: That's right.
0: You got to look at it that way. And coming up, we've got our Tri-City Triple Play.
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10: From the News Channel Nebraska Newsroom, I'm Brandon Shanahan. A retiring sheriff in central Nebraska is being recognized for his years of volunteering. Buffalo County Community Partners honored Sheriff Neil Miller yesterday with the Above and Beyond Volunteer Award. The health-focused nonprofit says the award was presented because of Miller's extraordinary commitment to the community and numerous hours of volunteering with the organization. A news release says Miller served as a board member with the Buffalo County Community Partners when it was founded and has made sure officials from the Sheriff's Department communicate regularly with the nonprofit. The county's largest rural health education facility is now officially open in Kearney. Hundreds of people gathered Thursday to celebrate the grand opening of the Douglas A. Christensen Rural Health Education Complex on UNK's campus. The $115 million project expands UNMC's programs in Kearney and brings medical, pharmacy, and public health education to central Nebraska for the first time. Officials say the complex is expected to nearly double UNMC's student presence in Kearney in the coming years, growing to more than 600 students at full capacity. Catholic Social Services of Southern Nebraska held a ribbon-cutting ceremony yesterday to celebrate their new Hastings facility. After 15 years, a nonprofit organization relocated from its century-old building with the vision of providing a more comfortable and welcoming environment, they reopened their doors in March. Regional Director John Keel says the previous three-story building created challenges for serving clients, included limited lighting and lack of public seating areas, and no handicapped access to the upper levels. You can find more of today's news online at newschannelnebraska.com. From the NCN Newsroom, I'm Brandon Shanahan.
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12: Your Tri-Cities forecast.
1: Today, sunny with a high near 93. Tonight, partly cloudy with low around 56. Saturday, a slight chance of showers and thunderstorms after 1 o'clock. Partly sunny with a high near 87. Sunday, mostly sunny and breezy with a high near 92. Right now, it's 55.
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0: I'm going to be honest with you. I don't know the last time I heard One Night in Bangkok, but man, the minute it started, I can remember every single word of that song.
1: Isn't that funny? Some songs are just like that. Yeah.
0: And what a weird concept. If you know the history of the song, it's about a chess player that goes to Bangkok and realizes what the crazy lifestyle is there. It's really a weird...
1: chess player. Uh-huh. Oh, really? No, I didn't know that.
0: Yeah. It's about an American chess grandmaster traveling to Bangkok to defend his title. It's really kind of weird.
1: Interesting.
0: Yeah. Very weird. But hey, it's part of the Tri-City Triple Play. And you know what that's all about. We'd like to go back and do a little bit of a flashback and bring you the top one, two, and three songs that were featured this week from a certain year. And when Madonna's included, you know you have to be in the 80s, right?
1: Yeah, that's right.
0: Crazy for You, great song. Mm-hmm. Always nice to hear that one. But when we kick it off with Don't You Forget About Me with Simple Minds, it tells you it only has to be 1985.
1: There we go. Visiting.
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4: Your Tri-Cities forecast.
5: Today, sunny with a high near 93. Tonight, partly cloudy with low around 56. Saturday, a slight chance of showers and thunderstorms after 1 o'clock. Partly sunny with a high near 87. Sunday, mostly sunny and breezy with a high near 92. Right now, it's 55.
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1: I love the music. It's terrific. And I love hearing stuff I haven't heard in such a long time and that my kids are loving, too.
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0: It's Tri-City's Greatest Hits, 98.9 The Vibe. Good morning. Thank you so much for joining me. I find it funny, Tim, you read one headline and you think, oh, I'll bet you Murphy knows a lot about this.
1: No, I never said that.
0: Divorce, but you just asked me, oh, you want to talk about the divorcing thing with Netflix? And I'm like, oh, yeah, I know what you're talking about.
1: All right. Yes. This is interesting. This is an article from Newsweek.
0: Yes.
1: They talked to a 33-year-old woman who got divorced, asked for her husband or for her ex's Netflix password in this settlement.
0: That is
1: insane. In the settlement. It was written in I just find this so funny. How many years were they together where they had this happy, you know, marriage where they, you know.
0: I love the quote. All I want is the car, the dog, and the Netflix password.
1: Right. It was written into the official divorce agreement for her to get the password. This is so funny. And I love that this article is throwing out the Netflix and chill.
0: Yeah, right?
1: Right, because I've told this story before. This is so ridiculous. Every time I say it, I'm embarrassed, but it's funny. This was probably 8 years ago when
0: probably.
1: The Netflix and chill stuff was going around. I had no idea what it meant.
0: No.
1: I had no idea.
0: No.
1: And one night I was like, all right, I'm going to go Netflix and chill up in the in bed with the dog. And Alan's like, I don't think you know what that means.
0: Yeah.
1: Don't say that.
0: The kids were like, what?
1: Yeah.
0: With
1: and I was
0: dog?
1: Like, what do you mean? What does it mean? And I was like, oh, okay, yeah, that's not what I'm doing.
0: Yes,
1: I'm just going to go rot in bed and watch TV.
0: I want to know what divorce attorney actually said, all right, I'll put that in. Hang on.
1: Right, yeah, exactly.
0: Netflix password.
1: It's just like, we've been watching for so long, Netflix knows what I like.
0: Yes, I want that algorithm.
1: Yes,
0: built.
1: Yes, you know, you finish watching something and it asks you if you liked it.
0: Yeah.
1: And if you did, it's like, then you might like all of these.
0: Yes, and she's already built this. You know that she's built up a history that she wants to be able to follow along with Netflix. And I'm sorry, that is a clear sign that she is crazy.
1: Right. And okay, so she's like, hey, I'm locked into this good price too.
0: I think that's the other side of it as well. And I'm sorry, but that's one more thing that if you think about in the divorce thing where the guy's like, why can't we just cancel this and you get your own account?
1: Yeah, let's each just get our own with our own new passwords under, you know, and in our new houses. Yeah.
0: And the whole time, you know, this guy is just going, see, Your Honor, this is why it didn't work out. This woman is absolutely insane. Get out, man, whatever the case may be. If it costs you another subscription, just get out while you can.
1: She's getting it all. She's getting the dog as well.
0: That's where I would... Those are fighting words. Those are fighting words.
1: Yeah.
2: The China balloon's been deflated a bit. You're listening to the American Ag Network. Good morning, I'm Susan Littlefield. As further confirmation from the Treasury Secretary's comment indicating that China will not likely be pressed to buy more U.S. soybeans, Chinese importers purchased a cargo of beans from Brazil yesterday while trade talks were going on. However, USDA did report a private sale yesterday morning of 252,000 metric tons of beans. That was marked for an unknown destination. It possibly could be China in a small spot purchase if it confirms to be them. On a more constructive note, China has pledged to buy 200 Boeing aircraft from the U.S., showing progress in trade talks. While not directly ag-related, the agreement signals that China is willing to play ball, though ag purchases would likely be somewhat also besides soybeans. We did have private exporters report 155,000 metric tons of soybean cake and meal for delivery to Italy. This is the American Ag Network.
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4: Severe weather warning. Heavy rains are approaching. 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Gary, how you doing out there?
5: Actually, pretty great. Storm's rolling in, but these wheat fields are protected with Spherex fungicide, so not much to report on out here. Back to you, Ted.
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2: Like Warren is down 4.5, 463 at the open. December 4.5 lower, 486.75. July beans 11.88.5 down 4. November 11.77.25 down 6.25. Soybean meal July 330.10 down 240. Oil July 73.58 down 8. Chicago wheat July 646.25 down 11.75. September 662.25 down 9.5. Kansas City July 694.25 down 11, and September 705.5 down 10.5. As for the Minneapolis, July 694.25 down 8.25, September down 8, 715. Live cattle June 251.85 down 22. August at 245.80, that's down 35. May feeders drop 52, 367.05. August 356.90, down 110. June lean hogs 99.75 up 22. July down 2, 104.52. 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
7: Good morning. From the News Channel Nebraska Newsroom, I'm Brandon Shanahan. 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The University of Nebraska Kearney and the University of Nebraska Medical Center celebrate opening one of the nation's largest rural health education complexes. Buffalo County Sheriff Neil Miller presented Above and Beyond Award from Buffalo County Community Partners. 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
9: Your Tri-Cities forecast.
1: Today, sunny with the high near 93. Tonight, partly cloudy with low around 56. Saturday, a slight chance of showers and thunderstorms after 1 o'clock. Partly sunny with the high near 87. Sunday, mostly sunny and breezy with the high near 92. Right now, it's 55.
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0: It's Tri-City's Greatest Hits, 98.9 The Vibe. Good morning to you. Thanks so much for joining us. You know, if you did not join us in the 7 o'clock hour when we played $1,000 Minute, you missed out on a great performance.
1: Yes. Fantastic.
0: We had Matt play today, and he did so well. And I got to be honest with you, it was so nerve-wracking for me because I have one job. I have one job in this whole thing. Where I just keep the time.
1: Yeah, and you mark the answers.
0: Yes. Mm-hmm. And I let you know when your time is up. And this guy is causing me such heartache. And I'm like.
1: He was pushing it. He was really pushing it.
0: Terrified. And at the last second, he got it right. If you missed out on it this morning, well, let's just give you a replay of that this morning. Matt's performance on $1,000 Minute.
2: 10 questions in 1 minute, and you're a $1,000 winner.
3: Hello.
0: Hey, good morning. We're looking for Matt.
3: This is Tim.
0: Matt, it's Murphy and Tim over at The Vibe. How are you?
3: Good. How are you all?
0: Doing really well. Matt, are you excited about today's challenge?
3: I am.
0: What have you been doing since the last time? When was the last time we played?
3: About a month ago.
0: Yeah, okay. That's about right. How did you do?
3: 9 out of 10.
0: Ooh.
1: Yeah, he's pretty consistent on being just right there. How many times have you played altogether?
3: I think this is about 8 or 9.
1: Okay. All right.
0: Wow, that's encouraging. Because we're anxious. We are looking for somebody to win this thing. And Matt, if you are pacing at a 9 out of 10, I'm excited to see what you do today.
1: Mm-hmm. What would you do if you won $1,000, Matt?
3: I'd probably spend some of it on my student workers.
1: What are your student workers? What are they doing? What do they need money for?
3: They're my summer staff that helps me set up for all the summer camps that we're going to host this summer. And, well, this will give us a chance to maybe go to Sonic more or go out to lunch a couple times together.
1: Excellent. Now, is that UNK students?
3: Yes.
1: Okay, that's what I thought.
0: He's a very nice guy that's worried about making sure his staff is all taken care of.
1: Yeah,
0: I like that.
1: Keep him hydrated.
0: Wow. What's that like to work for someone like that? So nice. Matt, what color would you like me to use for you today?
3: Let's do purple.
0: Purple, I can do that. And even though you're familiar, I'm still going to have Tim explain what's about to happen, okay?
3: Absolutely.
0: Perfect.
1: All right, Matt, I have 10 questions. You have 60 seconds. If I read a question and you don't know the answer right away, just say pass or skip and I'll come back to it if there's time. And the time does start as soon as I start reading the first question, okay?
3: Okay.
0: Excellent. Tim, anytime you're ready.
1: Okay. Yep. What cartoon character is known for stealing picnic baskets?
3: Yogi Bear.
1: How many signs of the zodiac are there?
3: 12.
1: In Dora the Explorer, what kind of animal is Boots?
3: Monkey.
1: Is the sun a planet or a star?
3: Star.
1: What car company made the Cordoba?
3: Pass.
1: Name one member of the band U2.
3: Bono.
1: Name two citrus fruits.
3: Oranges and lemons.
1: What does the letter P in SPF stand for?
3: Protection.
1: Who wrote The Adventures of Huckleberry Finn?
3: Mark Twain.
1: What is 99 divided by 11?
3: 9.
1: What car company made the Cordoba?
3: Chrysler.
0: Oh, my God! He got it! He got it! You were at 59 seconds!
1: Wow, Matt!
0: Matt, you did it! You're at 59 seconds!
1: Good
0: you
1: for you!
0: Got it.
1: You took the time, and was that just a guess, or did you think of it?
3: I had to think about it.
1: Oh, my gosh, Matt.
0: Woo-hoo!
1: Congratulations.
0: Matt, you got it! Yes! I'm so happy for you! We're going to Sonic! Yes!
3: Oh, my gosh!
0: Oh, my God!
1: Great job today, Matt. You just won $1,000.
0: Matt, you did it, my friend. You did it. And I was looking at the clock. I'm counting down. That's my one job I have to do. And you're waiting. And you let 7 seconds go by. She asked you about the Cordoba, and it's 7 seconds until your minute. And I'm clowning down, and I'm like, and then you said Chrysler. And I'm like, he got it, 59 seconds.
1: Yeah, I leaned over to look at the time, like, is he going to make it? And, you did just within a couple seconds.
0: Matt,
1: fantastic job today, Matt.
0: $1,000. It is yours, my friend. Congratulations.
3: Oh, my gosh.
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0: Once again, congratulations, Matt.
1: Yes. It was a great performance.
0: It really was.
1: And it, his eighth or ninth time?
0: Yes. And I believe we did we determine our first winner from Kearney?
1: Yes. Yes. I was. We've had Shelton, Minden, Hastings, Grand Island, and
0: Holdridge.
1: Holdridge, yeah, with Dennis. Yeah. And now officially somebody from Kearney. So yeah. We're spreading it out all around the Tri-Cities.
0: We're doing our best.
1: Matt's going to come in and collect his $1,000 check here shortly, and we'll get to meet him. I love it. He did a great job.
0: Oh, my
1: so
0: gosh.
1: If that doesn't encourage you to sign up, I don't know what will. But
0: exactly.
1: You're either going to get $1,000 or movie tickets. And there's some great summer replay movies coming back. We've been talking about, we talked this morning about a new movie that you're excited to see.
0: Yeah, Masters of the Universe.
1: And all the fun popcorn buckets and all the stuff they have. So Golden Ticket Cinema movie tickets if you don't get $1,000. So head to the website and sign up. We would love to have you play.
0: Let's see. We start off every show with a brand new topic for our great debate. And today, we've had only to rely on Facebook to get us our responses today.
1: Yes, as we have a computer down in the studio. And it's graduation season. It's making us reminiscent here a little bit. But we're asking, what advice do you wish someone had given you when you graduated high school? So let's head to Facebook and see what people are saying.
0: Please.
1: Sharon says, don't marry right away. Give yourself time to mature and learn to live with yourself. Take time to develop relationships, then you will know better what you need in a lifetime partner.
0: It's good advice.
1: It is. Dennis, don't settle for a career you're good at. Chase your dreams and never give up.
0: That's a great answer as well.
1: And Brian is giving advice from the infamous philosopher Bueller.
0: Okay.
1: Life moves pretty fast. If you don't stop and look around once in a while, you could miss it.
0: Bueller. Bueller.
1: Kim says, enjoy the small things because one they will become big things.
0: True.
1: Greg, have a backup plan. Plan B, C, D. He thinks he's on plan M. A little honesty. Our veteran listener, Mike, he says, be sure to stay in the service. He was in the Navy for at least 20 years in order to get yourself full retirement pay. He's saying you'd only be, you know, 37, 38 when you retire. You could start on your civilian career then.
0: That's good advice.
1: Yeah, lots and lots of good advice. Jenny says start a Roth IRA. Billy says a plumber, electrician, or mechanic will always have a job, you know, with a lot less student debt.
0: True.
1: Let's see. Tammy says don't go into a field of study that you're not truly interested in. Barbara, take care of your body as it will catch up with you. That's good advice right there. D, don't rush into things. You have time to make a right decision. Amber, stay on the right path. Cheryl, faith, family, friends, enjoy life. Lots and lots of good advice up on
0: Facebook
1: today.
0: Solid good advice. Now we just have to pay attention to it and then institute it. So.
1: I know, that's the thing. I mean, go back and think about your 17-year-old, 18-year-old self. And, I mean, we thought we knew everything. And people would say stuff and we're like, yeah, whatever, you know.
0: Did you ever have your parents say, oh, enjoy it now. As you get older, time flies by so
1: oh,
0: much
1: yeah.
0: faster.
1: Yeah.
0: And now, I don't know how many times a day we say, God, it's mid-May.
1: Exactly. We're like, how is it almost Memorial Weekend? What the heck? It's like Christmas.
0: Didn't we just do a Valentine's Day thing? Okay, great.
1: Yep.
0: So there you have it. I'll have a brand new topic for you on Monday right around 6:30. So make sure you join us on Monday with a great debate.
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10: From the News Channel Nebraska Newsroom, I'm Brandon Shanahan. A retiring sheriff in central Nebraska is being recognized for his years of volunteering. Buffalo County Community Partners honored Sheriff Neil Miller yesterday with the Above and Beyond Volunteer Award. The health-focused nonprofit says the award was presented because of Miller's extraordinary commitment to the community and numerous hours of volunteering with the organization. A news release says Miller served as a board member with the Buffalo County Community Partners when it was founded and has made sure officials from the Sheriff's Department communicate regularly with the nonprofit. The county's largest rural health education facility is now officially open in Kearney. Hundreds of people gathered Thursday to celebrate the grand opening of the Douglas A. Christensen Rural Health Education Complex on UNK's campus. The $115 million project expands UNMC's programs in Kearney and brings medical, pharmacy, and public health education to central Nebraska for the first time. Officials say the complex is expected to nearly double UNMC's student presence in Kearney in the coming years, growing to more than 600 students at full capacity. Catholic Social Services of Southern Nebraska held a ribbon-cutting ceremony yesterday to celebrate their new Hastings facility. After 15 years, a nonprofit organization relocated from its century-old building with the vision of providing a more comfortable and welcoming environment, they reopened their doors in March. Regional Director John Keel says the previous three-story building created challenges for serving clients, included limited lighting and lack of public seating areas, and no handicapped access to the upper levels. You can find more of today's news online at newschannelnebraska.com. From the NCN Newsroom, I'm Brandon Shanahan.
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12: Your Tri-Cities forecast.
1: Today, sunny with the high near 93. Tonight, partly cloudy with low around 56. Saturday, a slight chance of showers and thunderstorms after 1 o'clock. Partly sunny with the high near 87. Sunday, mostly sunny and breezy with the high near 92. Right now, it's 55.
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1: You need to make sure you're calling The Vibe. The number to know is 308

0: Bring it on. It's Tri-City's Greatest Hits, 98.9 The Vibe. Good morning. Each and every week, Tim, you do a great job of compiling events that are happening across the Tri-Cities. What do you have planned this weekend?
1: Yes, lots and lots and lots to choose from for the weekend. It's the Spring 2026 Barn Festival through Sunday. That's in Hastings. Indoor vendors, outdoor vendors,
0: nice
1: food trucks, vendors on both sides of the road. 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You're going to be really busy doing that for your weekend.
0: I'm sure.
1: Habitat for Humanity, golfing at Indian Head Golf Club. 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So it's for a really, really good cause. 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It's at 7 o'clock. 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Jurassic Quest is going to be out at the Buffalo County Fairgrounds all weekend.
0: Yes.
1: The ultimate family adventure. I took my kids to this several years ago. It is really, really fun. There is so much to do. Face painting, rides, so much stuff to see. You can do some like fossil digging. There's Lego sculptures. You can build some of your own stuff, interactive play zones, lots and lots of fun out at the Buffalo County Fairgrounds.
0: Very cool.
1: Looking into tomorrow, Go Fishing Fort Kearney. That's from 10 to 2. It's at Lake Number 6. Fly fishing, just regular fishing, bow fishing, kayak fishing, and more. They'll have rods and reels and bait with the community fishing trailers. Volunteer fishing instructors will be on hand to provide any information to anybody who needs help and wants to learn more and enjoy fishing. They're also going to do a youth lifetime fishing permit drawing. So if you go there, you have the opportunity to enter, that's age 15 and under, into a Nebraska half-price youth lifetime fishing permit drawing. Hmm. So that's going to be fun.
0: Very nice.
1: Cabela's Go Outdoors has a sampling event from 10 to 2. You can discover exciting new snacks perfect for your next camping, hiking, fishing, or hunting adventure. You can also sample some of their delicious dried ice cream sandwiches.
0: Ooh.
1: Protein pretzels, steak strips, all sorts of goodies out there. Breakfast with the Birds at Rose Sanctuary. That's from 8 to 10. It's a guided bird walk on Saturday morning. It's free, it's fun, and an easy way for people of all ages and abilities to learn tricks and tips to identify local birds and participate in the Nebraska Birding Bowl. So they'll have some coffee and a light breakfast.
0: Very
1: as
0: cool.
1: Well. Summer kickoff series from 9 to 11. This is the new Meadowlark Hills Dog Park. So it's at the Meadowlark Hills Dog Park, but they're getting ready for the Kearney Dog Bar. So they're kicking off their summer event series at the Meadowlark North Dog Park. So whether you're a regular there or a first timer, they're saying come out and hang out with the owner and operator, Brooke, for the morning. And she's going to give you a sneak peek at what's coming at the new facility for that.
0: Awesome.
1: Sunday, Native Plant Walk at Cotton Mill. That's from 2 to 3. So join the Conservation Nebraska, Jane Jonas from the University of Nebraska at Kearney, and Sarah Bailey from Prairie Plains Resource Institute for a fun-filled walk at the community or at the Cotton Mill Park to identify plants. So you can grow your knowledge with some fun facts about native plants. 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Golden Ticket Cinema is showing Billie Eilish, Hit Me Hard and Hit Me Soft Tour, The Sheep Detectives, Mortal Kombat 2, The Devil Wears Prada 2. 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

0: Well, here we are once again, ready to wrap things up here for this broadcast week, this broadcast day. My God, what a blast of weather we're going to get this weekend. They're saying some chance of severe weather is possible across the state.
1: Yes, they are. Yes, they are. Highs today up to like 93.
0: I'm not ready for this.
1: Tomorrow, 87. Sunday, 92. But then Monday, we're cooling back down to the 70s. So go home. Hibernate for the weekend and come back out on Monday, okay?
0: I got graduation parties to go to.
1: Oh, boy, you're going to be hot. I hope is it in the gym?
0: It better be in the gym. It better
1: be somewhere. I don't know if the gym will even be that much better with that many people in the heat, but enjoy it the way you will. We usually do Fine Art Friday. We had the computer down, some issues in here this morning, so we didn't get any art done our usual style, but I will tell you, I did create some new AI artwork, and I'm going to put that up on Facebook. Because it's going to be a beautiful weekend. Everybody's going to appreciate this. I'm going to get that up on Facebook now.
0: I'm sure not everyone.
1: I think even you will enjoy it.
0: I love our denim outfits from yesterday.
1: Oh my gosh, me too. I'm having so much fun with this, you guys. So I hope everybody else is too. I've enjoyed the comments so much. So another one, I'm gonna put it up on Facebook right now.
0: I'm so glad you found a new hobby.
1: Yes.
0: So glad. And I love the fact that most of you are catching on that, like earlier last week, there's no way I've never actually dressed up like the Three Amigos.
1: Right.
0: And I've never dressed up like the Three Amigos and gone to Casa Bonita's.
1: Right,
0: so,
1: right.
0: I love the idea of being there. It just, that never happened.
1: Or jockeyed a horse at the Kentucky Derby.
0: Yeah,
1: but one
0: that.
1: Can dream.
0: Yeah.
1: You Your horse got scratched, unfortunately. But mine was very successful.
0: Yeah. Mine was more than scratched. It was missing an eye. Anyway, we're going to wrap things up here tomorrow. No, you can be back. I'll be back on Monday.
1: Okay, Monday it is. Yes. That sounds good.
0: Thank you very much. We'll plan that right around 6. Once again, Matt, congratulations.
1: Yes, good job today, Matt.
0: $1,000. $1,000 minute winner today. We are so excited for Matt. We're going to get to meet him here hopefully in a few. But present him with his check. But we're going to open it up again on Monday where we'll have start it all over, where people are going to have a chance to win. Every single day, you have a chance to win. And you play 10 questions, 60 seconds, could be a $1,000 winner.
1: That's right. With $1,000 a minute, with the time warp, with Wheel of Winning. Keep getting registered for the Vibe Vacation giveaway.
0: Yes.
1: So much fun stuff. Absolutely. Next week, you're going to bust out of here a little bit early for the holiday weekend.
0: Yep. So enjoy this weekend. Back on Monday, 6 a.m. if that works for you.
1: That works for me.
0: Perfect. We'll see you then.
1: See you then.
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3: Here's a look at today, May 15th in Rock History. On this day in 1981, George Harrison releases the single All Those Years Ago in the UK. The song was a tribute to John Lennon and featured Ringo Starr on drums and Paul and Linda McCartney on backing vocals.

0: Today in 1975, Fleetwood Mac play their first concert with new members Lindsey Buckingham and Stevie Nicks at a show in El Paso, Texas. And in 1984, R.E.M. releases So Central Rain, I'm Sorry, as the first single from the group's second studio album, Reckoning. And that's a look at today, May 15th in rock history.
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13: Here's your Tri-Cities weather forecast. Mainly clear skies today with daytime highs approaching 93. North winds 5 to 10 miles per hour. Mainly clear skies again tonight. Lows of aloft around 56. Slight chance for storms. Tomorrow, highs around 88. Mainly clear Sunday with highs in the low 90s. Chance for storms Monday. From the Weatherology Weather Center, I'm meteorologist Jennifer Wojcicki. Right now, it's 71 degrees.
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Here we are once again, gathered around the big radio speaker, getting ready for another midday experience as we're wrapping up perhaps your work week. And hopefully you'll be able to get out a little bit earlier to kick off a beautiful weekend. That being said, next couple of hours, I'm going to keep you company. My name is Murphy. Nice to meet you if this is the first time. For all you regulars, good to see you again. Now, we'll have a story we didn't get to on the show this morning. Last-minute reminders where you're going to get the most entries possible with the Vibe Vacation giveaway. I'll give you those scenarios coming up. And, of course, providing you with the Tri-Cities Greatest Hits, that's my biggest responsibility, and I take that responsibility seriously. And it's all happening right here on this midday experience on The Vibe 98.9.

0: From the News Channel Nebraska Newsroom, I'm Brandon Shanahan. A retiring sheriff in central Nebraska is being recognized for his years of volunteering. Buffalo County Community Partners honored Sheriff Neil Miller yesterday with the Above and Beyond Volunteer Award. The health-focused nonprofit says the award was presented because of Miller's extraordinary commitment to the community and numerous hours of volunteering with the organization. A news release says Miller served as a board member with the Buffalo County Community Partners when it was founded and has made sure officials from the Sheriff's Department communicate regularly with the nonprofit. The county's largest rural health education facility is now officially open in Kearney. Hundreds of people gathered Thursday to celebrate the grand opening of the Douglas A. Christensen Rural Health Education Complex on UNK's campus. The $115 million project expands UNMC's programs in Kearney and brings medical, pharmacy, and public health education to central Nebraska for the first time. Officials say the complex is expected to nearly double UNMC's student presence in Kearney in the coming years, growing to more than 600 students at full capacity. Catholic Social Services of Southern Nebraska held a ribbon-cutting ceremony yesterday to celebrate their new Hastings facility. After 15 years, a nonprofit organization relocated from its century-old building with the vision of providing a more comfortable and welcoming environment, they reopened their doors in March. Regional Director John Keel says the previous three-story building created challenges for serving clients, included limited lighting and lack of public seating areas, and no handicapped access to the upper levels. You can find more of today's news online at newschannelnebraska.com. From the NCN Newsroom, I'm Brandon Shanahan.
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3: A stalling front is a focal point for some scattered showers and thunderstorms for the middle of the country today. From southwest Kansas through Wisconsin, we could see thunderstorms develop this afternoon and evening. Good morning. 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I'm Susan Littlefield as we take a look at the ag weather. First off, in the northern plains, higher temperatures and drier conditions have allowed for lots of field work to be completed, though they say breezy winds have been a problem at times. A system moving through on Sunday, Monday will bring some widespread precipitation, which may include some snow mixing in, and that will be a fieldwork halter. In the central southern plains, a front moved into the region yesterday and produced some thunderstorms. The front is stalling, though, through Saturday, and those thunderstorms should form near it. A system moving to the north this weekend will get more widespread showers and thunderstorms to form as the cold front slowly pushes through the region next week. Some heavier precipitation is possible in Nebraska, which would ease drought and showers with a possibility through all the region, benefiting an increasing of the soil moisture. The Midwest sees a front that is settling into the region through Saturday. That'll produce batches of showers and thunderstorms and some severe weather. A system will form along the front and push through the region Sunday through Tuesday in a couple of bursts. Argentina has corn and soybeans continue to see harvest advancing at a seasonally slow pace, at least through July. This is the American Ag Network.
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3: July corn is 9.5 lower, trading 458. December 482.5 down 8.75. July soybeans 1178.75 down 13.75. November 1171.5 down 12. Soybean meal July 336.90, 440 higher. June live cattle 253.72 up 165. August 210 higher, 248.25. May feeders 368.87 up 130. June lean hogs 98.67 down 85. This is the American Ag Network.
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0: All right, story I didn't get to this morning, but it is definitely a feel-good. Take a listen. An ice cream truck owner in Western Massachusetts is making people smile because of one small act of kindness. A young boy recently approached the truck, but didn't have enough money to pay for the treat. But instead of turning him away, they gave him a free scoop. Boy, that's a dangerous move. If you're set up and the one kid comes out, no cash, nothing, and you still give him a free scoop of ice cream, good on you, but you know that neighborhood, everyone is going to be aware of what you're doing. And apparently, that's exactly what happened, because people saw this generosity online, and soon, donations started pouring in from around the world. How that happens, I don't care, as long as it does happen. That is so cool. The company just announced that they'll also now be giving away free ice cream to every child all summer long. Now, that's not a great business plan, but definitely welcome. And where were these people when I was a kid growing up? Because I didn't have a nickel in my pocket, but I wanted some ice cream too.
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9: Here's your Tri-Cities weather forecast. Mainly clear skies today with daytime highs approaching 93. North winds 5 to 10 miles per hour. Mainly clear skies again tonight, lows level off around 56. Slight chance for storms tomorrow, highs around 88. Mainly clear Sunday with highs in the low 90s, chance for storms Monday. From the Weatherology Weather Center, I'm meteorologist Jennifer Wojcicki. Right now, it's 71 degrees.
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0: Alrighty, well, you've heard us talk about it. I don't know how you have missed the opportunities of registering for the Vibe Vacation giveaway. You're winding down your opportunities. Let me give you the breakdown of how that looks. You can still submit your entries on Facebook whenever you see the post. Do that randomly. Each and every day, you're able to text in your name and the keyword vacation, and that gets you entered every single day. Just text us. And of course, be listening for your cues to call. We will be doing that Monday, Wednesday, and Friday next week. And you can count on us answering 15 calls each time. And then, of course, you'll be able to find Tim on location. Now, this isn't going to be happening this week. This is going to be happening on the 27th. So plan accordingly. We know that a lot of you went last time, and many of you should go this time, because the 27th is going to give you 20 entries when you see Tim at Midway. That's at the Chrysler Dodge Jeep Ram location here in Kearney from 11 until noon. When you see her, 20 entries on that one day. And think about it, 20 entries on that close to the end where we draw out a winner, and that's happening on the 29th. Yeah, I would take those chances and make plans to go get your 20 entries at Midway and tell them, I want a vacation with the Vibe.
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8: Here's your Tri-Cities weather forecast. Mainly clear skies today with daytime highs approaching 93. North winds 5 to 10 miles per hour. Mainly clear skies again tonight. Lows level off around 56. Slight chance for storms. Tomorrow, highs around 88. Mainly clear Sunday with highs in the low 90s. Chance for storms Monday. From the Weatherology Weather Center, I'm meteorologist Jennifer Wojcicki. Currently 79.
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0: Welcome. Murphy in the Mornings with Tim.
1: Hey, Sarah, I was going to let you know, of course, with Eileen's cookies, I did take some of those back to my family in Indiana. Now, here's what I'm going to recommend. When somebody places an order and they say that they're going to take them on a trip, you need to supply an extra six of them because the original order that I took with me did not fully arrive. There needs to be like an added bonus of, look, I'm taking these on a trip to take to my family, and the trip is going to be 12 hours.
2: You didn't explain this to them.
1: There needs to be an extra bonus, like travel bunch, yes, that goes with the order. I'm just saying.
2: Some day olds or something.
1: Yeah, that would have been nice.
2: Yeah.
1: Yeah.
2: I mean, it's the cookie tax.
1: So,
3: I'll let my boss know.
1: Okay. That would, I mean, I'm just an idea guy. You can take credit for it if you like.
3: Okay.
1: Yeah, let me know how that works out for you.
2: I can tell she's taking notes. Yeah. Right?
1: Meanwhile, the two people that enjoyed the cookies when I got them there, they really enjoyed the cookie that I got them. So delicious.
2: What'd you get? Lemon on lemon?
1: I don't. Is there any other option? No, that's not true. There's always lots of options.
2: Yeah. Oh, they just smell so good.
1: Yeah, they are.
2: Yeah, you should have put them in the trunk.
1: Well, I don't have a trunk. I drive a Durango, so there's no trunk.
2: Yeah, that's true.
1: I can still reach. That's the bad part.
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11: 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Hastings Utilities has received a seven-figure grant from Google in order to support a local water sustainability project. 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Kearney Catholic track and field athletes heading to state with a little momentum after their district meet, with coaches calling it one of their best performances of the year. Catholic Social Services of Southern Nebraska holding a ribbon-cutting ceremony yesterday in order to celebrate their new Hastings facility. For more details, or for news anytime, check out our website at newschannelnebraska.com.
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0: All right, I'm ready to wrap things up here for this Friday. Back on Monday. I know it's flown by this week. I pray to God the weekend just feels a lot longer. And we'll kick it all off on Monday morning at 6 a.m. right here in this very studio. 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
1: Doug Duda here with a quick sports update on the Vibe 98.9. The state high school baseball tournament getting underway today in Class A. And Lincoln East, the defending state champion, scored 5 runs in the bottom of the 6th inning to rally for a 7-3 win over Grand Island. Grand Island will play an elimination game on Monday. Number 1 seed Omaha Westside was nearly shut out. Millard South wins it 6-3. Westside scoring all their runs in the bottom of the 7th. 2 more games this afternoon. And then tomorrow, Classes B and C get going, including Central City Centura taking on St. Paul Palmer at 10 a.m. We also have Nebraska softball getting underway today with South Dakota. That's at 5:30. Nebraska baseball, a 12-7 winner yesterday over Minnesota. The teams will play again today at 5 o'clock on KHAS Radio and the Big Ten Network. Much more going on in the world of sports. We'll talk about it next hour.
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13: Here's your Tri-Cities weather forecast. mainly clear skies today with daytime highs approaching 93. North winds 5 to 10 miles per hour. Mainly clear skies again tonight. Lows level off around 56. Slight chance for storms. Tomorrow, highs around 88. Mainly clear Sunday with highs in the low 90s. Chance for storms Monday. From the Weatherology Weather Center, I'm meteorologist Jennifer Wojcicki. Currently 79.
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7: Right now, in Kearney and Buffalo County, there's a child who feels scared, unheard, and alone. They're waiting for someone to stand up for them, someone to make sure their story is told. That's what CASA does. Court-appointed special advocates give children a voice, but it's donors who make that possible. 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
9: Here's your Tri-Cities weather forecast. Mainly sunny skies this afternoon with a high of 93. North winds 5 to 10 miles per hour. Tonight, 56. Slight chance of thunderstorms again. Tomorrow, 88. Temps above average Sunday and Monday with highs from the upper 70s to the low 90s. Chance of thunderstorms Monday. From the Weatherology Weather Center, I'm meteorologist Jennifer Wojcicki. Right now, it's 81 degrees.
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0: Welcome. Murphy in the Mornings with Tim.
1: John, what did you do for Thanksgiving?
2: We just stayed around town. We didn't do much this year for Thanksgiving.
1: No? Did you have a large feast at home at least?
2: Yeah, large enough.
1: Okay.
3: Well, yeah, large enough. Did you have some turkey? Did you finish all your leftovers already?
2: Oh, yeah.
3: Okay, good.
1: Yeah, they're only supposed to last, what?
3: Yesterday was the last day.
1: That was you had to get rid of all of them yesterday?
3: They said you should, yeah.
2: Mm-hmm. They were gone well before that.
1: Yeah. I had pie for breakfast 3 days in a row.
3: I did, too.
1: Did you?
3: Yes.
1: I'm like, it's fruit. It's an apple.
3: I had pumpkin pie for breakfast. Good for
1: you. That's very nice.
3: John, any pie for breakfast at your house?
2: None for me, no.
1: You don't know how to live then, John. You're missing out. Catch up, buddy.
3: Try it at Christmas.
1: Yeah, do yourself a favor. We got to get back to the gym.
3: This is why I'm wearing my stretchy pants today. Still. I'm just going to keep them on till after New Year's.
1: Smart. I'm sitting in the living room. My dad walks out from his bedroom and he goes, "What are you eating?" I'm like, "Pie?"
3: All of a sudden, you're five again, feeling like you're going to be reprimanded.
1: Yes.
3: Yeah.
1: You know what was best? Dad went and got a piece, too.
3: I love that.
1: And he's like, "That's the smartest thing I've ever heard."
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0: From the News Channel Nebraska Newsroom, I'm Peter Rice. Hastings Utilities has received a seven-figure grant from Google in order to support a local water project. The city will receive just over $1.2 million to convert a decommissioned drinking water well into an aquifer storage and recovery well. The funding will be used to install a dual-pump system and piping. The remaining funds will help cover 10 years of maintenance for the system. The grant is part of Google's broader goal to replenish more fresh water than the company consumes by 2030. The Cornhusker State Games are coming up in July, and the annual run-up to the event includes the annual torch run. The torch making its way through Grand Island on Wednesday with a stop at the Heartland Events Public Shooting Park. The torch is on a multi-city tour to get more people from across the state involved in the different events that the games host. Kearney Catholic track and field athletes are heading to state with a little momentum after their district meet, with coaches calling it one of their best performances of the year. The Stars hosting their districts on Thursday with dozens of personal records across all different events, with the girls' squad taking home first-place team honors. The boys ended up taking third. Kearney Catholic now turns its attention to the state meet, and the district meet also marked the final athletic event overseen by longtime AD Rick Petrie, who coach is credited with helping grow athletics and improve facilities. For more details or for news anytime, check out our website at newschannelnebraska.com.
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0: Friday going on in Class A today in Omaha. And coming up at 2 o'clock, Kearney High will have their second meeting of the year with Omaha Marion. This is Kearney's first semifinal since 2014. They beat Marion in Kearney 1-0 back on April the 6th. Head coach Laren Rowe.
1: They are a quality opponent. They are well coached. They are tall. They are physical. They are soccer players, you know, and I think we are equally as gifted and talented across the board. We have a lot of weapons just like they do. Cooper Daly, she plays in their midfield and she is sound. And last night I looked, I think she has 10 goals, 15 assists now. They have quality players in every region of the field.
0: Marion defeated Kearney in a shootout in the 2024 first round of the state tournament. The winner will advance to Monday's final. For Lexington, they will play Schuyler tomorrow in the B-Boys semifinal after a 2-1 win. Last night, Schuyler is the defending champion. The state high school baseball tournament beginning today in Class A, and the number one seed Omaha Westside upset by Millard South 6-3. It was 6-0 going into the bottom of the seventh, and a spectacular double play with the bases loaded ended the ball game. 6-3 Millard South, and for Lincoln East, the defending champion, they scored 5 runs in the bottom of the sixth inning to rally for a 7-3 win over Grand Island. Grand Island will have an elimination game on Monday against either Lincoln Southwest or Papillion La Vista South. Tomorrow, classes B and C get underway at Frickey Field and Papillion. Number one Central City Centura will have their third meeting of the year with St. Paul Palmer at 10 a.m. Well, district track wrapped up yesterday and some more amazing performances in Class C, but none better than Kearney Catholic's Hazel Harburg. The Nebraska signee broke the all-class record in the 200. The wind died down long enough to make her 23.54 legal.
2: Earlier this year, I'd run a time that was pretty close to that, but it wasn't wind legal, so like I was like pushing for it. Like I want this. It's like I know I can do it.
0: She also has the all-class 100-meter dash championship time. And next week, the state meet will bring you A and B Wednesday and Thursday, C and D Friday and Saturday reports right here. Nebraska softball getting ready to take on South Dakota today, 5:30 in the opening round of the tournament. Nebraska ranked as high as number one in the country by the coaches.
3: It's really about the game, and that's actually the most familiar place. But I'll tell you, even when our team walked out on the field today, I took a moment, I put them all in the red end and center field and said, just take this all in, you have earned it, so I want you to feel it for a moment, and then we'll get ready and practice, and because they have earned it, and that's why I actually wore my shirt today, because they've earned it.
0: The Nebraska-South Dakota game, 5:30 on ESPN+. Plus, the first game is Louisville against Grand Canyon at 3 o'clock. The double elimination tournament continues until the Sunday championship game at 2. Nebraska track and field hosting the Big Ten Outdoor Championships got her way this morning in Lincoln. The Husker women have 11 athletes ranked in the top 5 of the Big Ten. The men have 8 athletes ranked in the top 5. And the Hastings College men's golf team trying to move up the leaderboard at the NAIA Nationals. They were tied for third starting the day, the fourth and final round in Illinois. That is sports.
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15: Here's your Tri-Cities weather forecast. Mainly sunny skies this afternoon with a high of 93. North winds 5 to 10 miles per hour. Tonight, 56. Slight chance of thunderstorms again tomorrow, 88. Temps above average Sunday and Monday with highs from the upper 70s to the low 90s. Chance of thunderstorms Monday. From the Weatherology Weather Center, I'm meteorologist Jennifer Wojcicki. Right now, it's 81 degrees.
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17: 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But he recommended his replacement, a guy from the Babies named Jonathan Cain. His synthesizers widened their sound, and his playing helped inspire singer Steve Perry and guitarist Neil Schon to co-write some of their best songs together. From Escape, Journey, Don't Stop Believin'.
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0: It's me, John Hart, and I'm here 1 to 5 every weekday afternoon playing all this great music. The Tri-Cities Greatest Hits on 98.9 The Vibe. 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That gets interesting. 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Right here on The Vibe. Stick around.
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3: Stock market has done some pullback, but we continue to see the rise within the cattle. Good afternoon. You're listening to the American Ag Network. I'm Susan Littlefield. As the futures market kind of holding its wits together on the trade, as the contracts moved higher and traders really allowing the contracts to successfully rally roughly a dollar better. Now, more than anything, that said, continued support from the relentless cash market has helped keep the contracts elevated. Add to it $7 higher this week on a weighted average for northern dress cattle. And we're looking at southern deals anywhere from $3 to $5 higher. Box beef prices are mixed. Choice is down a penny, while selects are up 75 cents. The lean hog complex, though, is on the lower today. As traders really working to continue in the contract scaling higher. They talk about really not a lot of confidence there, and currently enough support in the market is successfully to see what it's doing. But the pork cutout values are up 77 cents. This is the American Ag Network.
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3: 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July corn down 13 3/4, trading 467. December 490 1/4, down 12 3/4. July beans 11.86 3/4, down 42 1/4. November 30 1/2 lower, 11.77 1/4. Soybean meal July 331.40, down 7.10. Oil July down 103 at 73.29. Chicago wheat July 657 1/2, down 18. Kansas City, July, 20 3/4 lower, 704, with Minneapolis, July, 701, down 18. Looking at the live cattle, June, 42 higher, 253.22. August, 247.40, up 92. May feeders, 368.60, up 127. And August, 361.52, up 60. May lean hogs, 90.45, down 45. June, 99.37, down 150. Class 3 milk for June, 12 lower now, 17.16. July is at 1771, down 6. 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
6: Here's your Tri-Cities weather forecast. Mainly sunny skies this afternoon with a high of 93. North winds 5 to 10 miles per hour. Tonight, 56. Slight chance of thunderstorms again tomorrow, 88. Temps above average Sunday and Monday with highs from the upper 70s to the low 90s. Chance of thunderstorms Monday. From the Weatherology Weather Center, I'm meteorologist Jennifer Wojcicki. Right now, it's 86 degrees.
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0: Welcome. Murphy in the Mornings with Tim.
1: What would our sign say if we put it on the back of our car?
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3: 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I'll drop it down a bit.
1: 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Everybody else is driving this speed.
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0: 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I'm John Hart, and you know the Vibe Vacation Giveaway continues, but you better hurry. 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
12: 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Hastings Utilities has received a seven-figure grant from Google in order to support a local water sustainability project. The Cornhusker State Games are coming up in July, and the annual run-up to the event includes the annual torch run. Kearney Catholic track and field athletes heading to state with a little momentum after their district meet, with coaches calling it one of their best performances of the year. Catholic Social Services of Southern Nebraska holding a ribbon-cutting ceremony yesterday in order to celebrate their new Hastings facility. For more details, or for news anytime, check out our website at newschannelnebraska.com.
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0: Good afternoon, I'm John Hart, 98.9 The Vibe, playing all of your favorite tunes. 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

0: For the sports update on 98.9 The Vibe, I'm Doug Duda. The state high school soccer semifinals on a blistering Friday going on in Class A today in Omaha. And coming up at 2 o'clock, Kearney High will have their second meeting of the year with Omaha Marion. This is Kearney's first semifinal since 2014. They beat Marion in Kearney 1-0 back on April the 6th. Head coach Laren Rowe.
1: They are a quality opponent. They are well coached. They are tall. They are physical. They are soccer players, you know, and I think we are equally as gifted and talented across the board. We have a lot of weapons just like they do. Cooper Daly, she plays in their midfield and she is sound. And last night I looked, I think she has 10 goals, 15 assists now. They have quality players in every region of the field.
0: Marion defeated Kearney in a shootout in the 2024 first round of the state tournament. The winner will advance to Monday's final. For Lexington, they will play Schuyler tomorrow in the B-Boys semifinal after a 2-1 win. Last night, Schuyler is the defending champion. The state high school baseball tournament beginning today in Class A, and the number one seed Omaha Westside upset by Millard South 6-3. It was 6-0 going into the bottom of the seventh, and a spectacular double play with the bases loaded ended the ball game. 6-3 Millard South, and for Lincoln East, the defending champion, they scored 5 runs in the bottom of the sixth inning to rally for a 7-3 win over Grand Island. Grand Island will have an elimination game on Monday against either Lincoln Southwest or Papillion La Vista South. Tomorrow, classes B and C get underway at Frickey Field and Papillion. Number one Central City Centura will have their third meeting of the year with St. Paul Palmer at 10 a.m. Well, district track wrapped up yesterday and some more amazing performances in Class C, but none better than Kearney Catholic's Hazel Harburg. The Nebraska signee broke the all-class record in the 200. The win died down long enough to make her 23.54 legal.
2: Earlier this year, I'd run a time that was pretty close to that, but it wasn't win legal, so like I was like pushing for it. Like I want this. It's like I know I can do it.
0: She also has the all-class 100-meter dash championship time, and next week,

0: The State Beat will bring you A and B Wednesday and Thursday, C and D Friday and Saturday reports right here. Nebraska softball getting ready to take on South Dakota today, 5:30 in the opening round of the tournament. Nebraska ranked as high as number one in the country by the coaches.
1: It's really about the game, and that's actually the most familiar place. But I'll tell you, even when our team walked out on the field today, I took a moment, I put them all in the red in and center field and said, just take this all in, you have earned it, so I want you to feel it for a moment, and then we'll get ready and practice, and because they have earned it. And that's why I actually wore my shirt today, because they've earned it.
0: The Nebraska-South Dakota game, 5:30 on ESPN+. Plus, the first game is Louisville against Grand Canyon at 3 o'clock. The double elimination tournament continues until the Sunday championship game at 2. Nebraska track and field hosting the Big Ten Outdoor Championships got underway this morning in Lincoln. The Husker women have 11 athletes ranked in the top 5 of the Big Ten. The men have 8 athletes ranked in the top 5. And the Hastings College men's golf team trying to move up the leaderboard at the NAIA Nationals. They were tied for third starting the day, the fourth and final round in Illinois. That is sports.
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16: Here's your Tri-Cities weather forecast. Mainly sunny skies this afternoon with a high of 93. North winds 5 to 10 miles per hour. Tonight, 56. Slight chance of thunderstorms again, tomorrow, 88. Temps above average, Sunday and Monday, with highs from the upper 70s to the low 90s. Chance of thunderstorms, Monday. From the Weatherology Weather Center, I'm meteorologist Jennifer Wojcicki. Right now, it's 86 degrees.
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0: It's 98.9 The Vibe, your home for the Tri-Cities' greatest hits. 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
3: Mixed markets happening on a Friday. Good afternoon. You're listening to the American Ag Network. I'm Susan Littlefield. So corn saw another double-digit down day, while both President Trump and USTR Greer say China will be buying billions of dollars worth of U.S. ag products, the market is reacting negatively to the lack of details in that agreement. Without specific amounts, it's hard to trust what China will do. Many analysts expect the focus will shift away from soybeans, corn, ethanol, and DDGs, and may take the forefront of U.S. exports to China. Soybeans ended the week on a sour note, though expectations are that China does not need the same volume of soybeans as before. President Trump says U.S. soybean farmers will be happy with future trade agreements and Chinese purchases, though no specifics have been given. Now, China and the U.S. have reportedly agreed to establish a trade and investment council to promote bilateral trade and address market access concerns. Now, looking at the soybean meal, it was a hot commodity this morning as USDA announced a flash sale of 155,000 metric tons to Italy. Wheat got hit hard on the day as Kansas City Wheat Quality Tour finished yesterday, estimating the crop at 38.9 bushels to the acre. That's significantly below both last year and the five-year average. Significant abandonment is expected as weather models have no relief for drought conditions in the west, as rains expected east of Manhattan. French wheat conditions are unchanged from last week. By the way, Durham sits at 71%, soft wheat at 80%, good to excellent. Cattle finished the week in the green. Reuters reports that export license for more than 400 U.S. beef facilities have been renewed after reverting back to the expired yesterday. Even if the licenses remained renewed at this time, China still controls much of what the beef imports they get from the U.S. As hogs made another big step down, Mexico has banned imports of U.S. pork offal and breeding pigs due to pseudorabies. This is the American Ag Network.
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3: July corn 11 and 3 quarters lower, 455 and 3 quarters. December 481 down 10 and a quarter. July beans 1177 down 15 and a half. November 1170 and 3 quarters down 12 and 3 quarters. Soybean meal July 334.30 up 180. Oil July 73.88 up 22. Chicago wheat, July, 635 and three quarters, down 22 and a quarter. Kansas City, July, 688, down 17 and a quarter, while Minneapolis, July, 16 to the negative, 685. June live cattle, 253.90, up 182. August, 247.92, up 177. May feeders, 368.67, up 110. And August, 361.45, up 345. June lean hogs, 98.75, down 77. July, 103.35, down 120. Class 3 June milk, 17.04, down a dime. And July, 17.64, down a dime. And that's a look to the markets. 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
5: Here's your Tri-Cities weather forecast. Mainly sunny skies this afternoon with daytime highs approaching 93. Winds out of the north, 5 to 10 miles per hour. Mainly clear skies tonight, lows level off around 55. Sunshine mixed with clouds at times. Tomorrow, slight chance of thunderstorms. Daytime highs approaching 88. From the Weatherology Weather Center, I'm meteorologist Jennifer Wojcicki. Right now, it's 89 degrees.
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0: Welcome. Murphy in the Mornings with Tim.
1: I don't know. I've been listening to you guys since you guys started.
2: Yes.
1: And I've just kind of listened to you develop your whatever routine. I don't want to
2: Our banter.
1: Routine. Yes. You guys got good chemistry.
2: Yes, we do.
1: I guess what I'm trying to say.
2: Yes.
3: Yeah.
2: Thank you for putting it that way.
3: We have fun.
1: It's funny because, yeah, you do, because you guys sneak in stuff. If you don't know and you're not paying attention, I wouldn't know how to interpret it.
2: Mm-hmm.
1: But now I'm like, oh. Because I always thought, in the beginning, I thought, oh, Tim is so straight-laced. And now I'm sure she's still a lady, but she's got a little bit of bathroom humor to her.
2: You got him fooled. Wow.
3: I am a lady.
2: Wow. You completely got him fooled.
1: See, I give everybody, I try to give everybody the benefit of the doubt, but I always try to give the benefit of the doubt to a woman until they prove me otherwise.
3: Right.
1: And she is still, you know, very prim and mostly proper.
2: Really? Did you hear last week's Would You Rather?
1: What was it?
3: We were stranded, and he either had to kill me to eat me or cut off one of his dog's legs.
1: Oh, no, I did not hear. That's not even fair.
3: Yeah.
2: I know.
1: I don't know who he likes more, his dog or you.
2: Oh, I said without hesitation.
3: His dog is not going to die. She's just going to have three legs.
2: She'll just have three legs.
1: I know.
2: Yeah. And I said without hesitation, of course I would kill you. I got to feed the dog, too.
1: Oh. Oh.
2: Hey, she comes up with the questions. If she doesn't want the honest answers, don't be asking the hard questions.
3: I totally know what you were going to say.
1: That's true. If you don't want to know the answer, don't ask.
2: That's right.
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1: From the News Channel Nebraska Newsroom, I'm Peter Rice. Hastings Utilities has received a seven-figure grant from Google in order to support a local water project. The city will receive just over $1.2 million to convert a decommissioned drinking water well into an aquifer storage and recovery well. The funding will be used to install a dual pump system and piping. The remaining funds will help cover 10 years of maintenance for the system. The grant is part of Google's broader goal to replenish more fresh water than the company consumes by 2030. The Cornhusker State Games are coming up in July, and the annual run-up to the event includes the annual Torch Run. The Torch making its way through Grand Island on Wednesday with a stop at the Heartland Events Public Shooting Park. The Torch is on a multi-city tour to get more people from across the state involved in the different events that the games host. Kearney Catholic track and field athletes are heading to state with a little momentum after their district meet, with coaches calling it one of their best performances of the year. The Stars hosting their districts on Thursday with dozens of personal records across all different events, with the girls' squad taking home first-place team honors. The boys ended up taking third. Kearney Catholic now turns its attention to the state meet, and the district meet also marked the final athletic event overseen by longtime AD Rick Petrie, who coach is credited with helping grow athletics and improve facilities. For more details or for news anytime, check out our website at newschannelnebraska.com.
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9: Here's your Tri-Cities weather forecast. Mainly sunny skies this afternoon with daytime highs approaching 93. Winds out of the north, 5 to 10 miles per hour. Mainly clear skies tonight, lows level off around 55. Sunshine mixed with clouds at times. Tomorrow, slight chance of thunderstorms. Daytime highs approaching 88. From the Weatherology Weather Center, I'm meteorologist Jennifer Wojcicki. Right now, it's 89 degrees.
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17: Here's your Tri-Cities weather forecast. Mainly sunny skies this afternoon with daytime highs approaching 93. Winds out of the north, 5 to 10 miles per hour. Mainly clear skies tonight, lows level off around 55. Sunshine mixed with clouds at times. Tomorrow, slight chance of thunderstorms. Daytime highs approaching 88. From the Weatherology Weather Center, I'm meteorologist Jennifer Wojcicki. Currently, it's 90 degrees.
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0: Welcome. 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
1: I had a pet snail.
2: Of course you did.
1: Yeah,
2: it did. What was his name?
1: I think it was like Banana or something. Yeah, something ridiculous. He had like a yellow shell.
2: Did your parents treat you like a slow child? Or was this, I mean, let's just tell her pet is a snail.
1: Right.
2: It's actually an empty shell that we found on the beach, but she thinks it's real.
1: Yes. And I will love him and pet him.
2: And I shall call him Snaily. Oh my God.
1: Exactly. All right.
2: This is why we get along so well. Warped childhood.
1: Exactly.
2: Warped childhood is what we bond over. I love this.
1: And bad movies.
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0: 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Good afternoon. I'm John Hart. The Tri-Cities Greatest Hits. Yes, more on the way. You know, I love the American Red Cross. They are there when people need it. 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
9: 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Hastings Utilities has received a seven-figure grant from Google in order to support a local water sustainability project. The Cornhusker State Games are coming up in July, and the annual run-up to the event includes the annual torch run. Kearney Catholic track and field athletes heading to state with a little momentum after their district meet, with coaches calling it one of their best performances of the year. Catholic Social Services of Southern Nebraska holding a ribbon-cutting ceremony yesterday in order to celebrate their new Hastings facility. For more details, or for news anytime, check out our website at newschannelnebraska.com.
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0: It's 98.9 The Vibe, and you're listening to the Tri-Cities Greatest Hits. That's why you're here, right? I'm John Hart. How are you? You know, summer is basically here. I mean, we're almost there. And we have the Vibe Vacation Giveaway going on. You better get registered. 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Where do you want to go? 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John, how do you register? 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Murphy in the Morning with Tim to call and register on the air. 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Find out where Tim's going to be. 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They'll be posted randomly. 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
2: Here's a look at today, May 15th in rock history. On this day in 1981, George Harrison releases the single All Those Years Ago in the UK. The song was a tribute to John Lennon and featured Ringo Starr on drums and Paul and Linda McCartney on backing vocals.

0: Fleetwood Mac play their first concert with new members Lindsey Buckingham and Stevie Nicks at a show in El Paso, Texas. And in 1984, R.E.M. releases So Central Rain, I'm Sorry, as the first single from the group's second studio album, Reckoning. And that's a look at today, May 15th in rock history.
1: For the sports update on 98.9 The Vibe, I'm Doug Duda. The girls' state high school Class A soccer semifinals are going on right now, and with 18 and a half minutes to go in the game, Kearney High, trying to make their first ever state final on the girls' side, are tied with Marion, and it is 1-1 between Omaha Marion and Kearney. 18 and a half to go, and both goals on corner kicks. Hallie Garner getting the goal for Kearney. The winner will take on Elkhorn South, who upset Lincoln Southwest, who was undefeated in the top seed. They win it today 1-0. Ansley Traynor had her state record 59th goal of the season for Elkhorn South. It'll be their first Class A final. They won Class B in 2015 and 2019. The final is Monday night at 8 o'clock. The Lexington boys are in the Class B semifinals tomorrow night against defending champion Schuyler. That begins at 7:30. High school baseball, the opening round in Class A was played today in Grand Island, right with number one and defending champion Lincoln East most of the day, but East scored 5 runs in the bottom of the sixth and took a 7-3 victory over the Islanders. Grand Island will now play in a elimination game Monday. The game will be at Warner Park at 1 o'clock against Lincoln Southwest, who fell to Papillion La Vista South 6-1. On the other side, number one seed Omaha West Side fell to Millard South 6-3. They had beaten Millard South 3 times this year. West Side scored all their runs in the bottom of the seventh of the 6-3 loss. Millard North won the other game in 9 innings over Omaha Creighton Prep. Class B and C get going tomorrow at Fricke Field in Papillion. Central City Centura, the top seed, will have their third meeting of the year with St. Paul Palmer. They also met in the first round of last year's state tournament. District track wrapped up yesterday, a record day of the C8 at Kearney Catholic. Not only did Hazel Harburg break the all-class record of the 200, she was just as happy for her teammates.
2: My teammate, Kinley, she got the other auto-qualifying spot, and I turn around, and I'm like, oh my gosh, like yes! And it was just like, it felt so good to like not only know that I got the state record, but then to turn around and see that Kinley got that auto-qualifying spot, and I was like, just like so great.
1: Class A and B will be Wednesday and Thursday, next Friday and Saturday for Classes C and D. Nebraska softball getting ready to take on South Dakota, 5:30 in the first round of the NCAA championships. It'll be on ESPN+. Coach Rhonda Ravel.
3: The feelings are very similar. Things that are swimming in your gut are going to be swimming in your gut or flying in your gut. And I think that you just learn to try to take those and know that that's a good energy. It's not necessarily a bad thing. I think where people really have to work, because we are at home, it's kind of like funneling down, and because there's just like a lot of excitement.
1: The first game, Grand Canyon has an early 3-0 lead over Louisville and Lincoln. They are in the top of the third on ESPNU. The double elimination tournament continues until Sunday at 2 with the championship game. Also, the Big Ten Track and Field Championships, day 1 of 3, going on right now in Lincoln. The Nebraska baseball team takes on Minnesota, 5 o'clock, Big Ten Network, KHAS Radio. Then tomorrow at 1 on KHAS, Hastings College's Caden Merriman has been named the Midwest Region NAIA Men's Track Athlete of the Year. That is a look at sports.
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15: Here's your Tri-Cities weather forecast. Mainly sunny skies this afternoon with daytime highs approaching 93. Winds out of the north, 5 to 10 miles per hour. Mainly clear skies tonight, lows level off around 55. Sunshine mixed with clouds at times. Tomorrow, slight chance of thunderstorms. Daytime highs approaching 88. From the Weatherology Weather Center, I'm meteorologist Jennifer Wojcicki. Currently, it's 90 degrees.
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0: It's 98.9 The Vibe. How are ya? I'm John Hart. It's the Tri-Cities Greatest Hits. And I don't know if you've heard. Well, you do know that most slang words disappear very fast. They become corny and out of date very fast. Think about how many words sounded trendy for a couple of months and then vanished forever. But according to a linguist on the PBS series Other Words, one word has stood the test of time. Can you guess what it is? It describes the vibe. The word is cool. She says cool has been popular for more than a century, which is pretty impressive for slang. Part of the reason is how flexible it is. You know, cool can describe somebody who's laid back or stylish or impressive or just likable. You can say cool it or ask, are we cool? Or even eat some cool ranch Doritos, right? The linguist says that very few slang words can adapt that well across generations, and somehow your grandparents, your parents, and your kids all agree on at least one thing. The word cool is cool. And so is the vibe. Keep it right here.
1: 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I love the way I can just turn on the radio and hear music that I love to listen to. Please keep it the way it is. I love it. Thank you.
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11: Here's your Tri-Cities weather forecast. Mainly clear tonight, lows around 55. Northeast winds, 8 to 15 miles per hour. Slight chance for storms. Tomorrow, highs around 88, a mix of clouds and sun. Chance of thunderstorms tomorrow night, lows dip down to about 56. Overcast skies. Mainly sunny Sunday, with highs around 92. 79, chance for storms Monday. From the Weatherology Weather Center, I'm staff meteorologist Laura Lockwood. Currently, 92.
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1: What's something you would never buy, even if it was discounted 99.9%?
2: Hummus.
1: Hummus, you would never buy it?
2: Never going to buy it.
1: That's a great answer for you.
2: Never. It could be free.
1: That's a good answer for you.
2: They could be giving you that stuff in buckets for free. Never going to happen. So what is an answer for you?
1: Meth.
2: All right. I didn't see that coming, but
1: black licorice.
2: You started with meth.
1: Unless it's good in plenties, so it's not even true. Unless it's coated in hard candy.
2: If meth was covered in hard candy.
1: No, the black licorice.
2: Oh, okay.
1: That would be interesting.
2: This season on Breaking Bad.
1: Yes.
2: Heisenberg has a different recipe. It's meth that tastes like black licorice, but it's fine. It's coated in candy.
1: Now we're just putting them all together.
2: Oh, my God. You thought it was popular before. Wait till you try the good and plenty meth.
1: Black licorice, but then I said that's not even true. With the black licorice, gas station sushi.
2: Yeah, that's a winner right there. You learned your lesson on that, didn't you?
1: You'd learn your lesson once.
2: Those are some solid answers.
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0: 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I'm John Hart, and I'm here 1 to 5 every weekday afternoon, and I really appreciate you hanging out with me. 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
1: From the News Channel Nebraska Newsroom, I'm Peter Rice. Hastings Utilities has received a seven-figure grant from Google in order to support a local water project. The city will receive just over $1.2 million to convert a decommissioned drinking water well into an aquifer storage and recovery well. The funding will be used to install a dual-pump system and piping. The remaining funds will help cover 10 years of maintenance for the system. The grant is part of Google's broader goal to replenish more fresh water than the company consumes by 2030. The Cornhusker State Games are coming up in July, and the annual run-up to the event includes the annual Torch Run. The Torch making its way through Grand Island on Wednesday with a stop at the Heartland Events Public Shooting Park. The Torch is on a multi-city tour to get more people from across the state involved in the different events that the games host. Kearney Catholic track and field athletes are heading to state with a little momentum after their district meet, with coaches calling it one of their best performances of the year. The Stars hosting their districts on Thursday with dozens of personal records across all different events, with the girls squad taking home first place team honors. The boys ended up taking third. Kearney Catholic now turns its attention to the state meet, and the district meet also marked the final athletic event overseen by longtime AD Rick Petrie, who coach is credited with helping grow athletics and improve facilities. For more details or for news anytime, check out our website at newschannelnebraska.com.
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8: Here's your Tri-Cities weather forecast. Mainly clear tonight, lows around 55. Northeast winds, 8 to 15 miles per hour. Slight chance for storms,

0: Tomorrow, highs around 88, a mix of clouds and sun. Chance of thunderstorms tomorrow night, lows dip down to about 56. Overcast skies, mainly sunny Sunday with highs around 92. 79, chance for storms Monday. From the Weatherology Weather Center, I'm staff meteorologist Laura Lockwood. Currently 92.
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0: 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Murphy in the Mornings with Tim.
1: This is Trevor.
2: Hey, Trevor, it's Murphy and Tim over at The Vibe. How are you?
1: I'm super good. Yourself?
2: We're doing pretty good. You got confidence? You good with trivia?
1: I like to think so, but I'll probably be a total flame out here, but we'll give it a shot.
2: Well, way to stay positive. Good luck, Tim, anytime you're ready.
3: All right. How many strings does a violin have?
1: Really? Five.
2: That's your minute. I'm sorry.
3: I don't think we've ever had anybody do that.
2: No, nobody's ever responded that way. Really?
3: Thank you, Trevor.
1: That was a lot of fun.
3: That was my favorite answer so far.
2: Yeah, ever. We also screwed you up on the violin. That only has four strings.
1: You were talking about the American violin.
2: Oh, yeah.
1: I was thinking of a European violin.
2: Yeah, that's a metric version of the violin. Yeah.
1: Exactly.
2: That makes perfect sense, Trevor.
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11: With News Channel Nebraska, I'm Peter Rice with a look at your headlines. Hastings Utilities has received a seven-figure grant from Google in order to support a local water sustainability project. The Cornhusker State Games are coming up in July. and the annual run-up to the event includes the annual torch run. Kearney Catholic track and field athletes heading to state with a little momentum after their district meet, with coaches calling it one of their best performances of the year. Catholic Social Services of Southern Nebraska holding a ribbon-cutting ceremony yesterday in order to celebrate their new Hastings facility. For more details, or for news anytime, check out our website at newschannelnebraska.com.
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0: With a sports update on 98.9 The Vibe, I'm Doug Duda. Two great soccer games in the Class A girls semifinals today in Omaha. In the opener, top-ranked and undefeated Lincoln Southwest was knocked off by Elkhorn South, 1-0. Elkhorn South, Ashley Trainer, her state record 59th goal of the season. They'll play in their first Class A final after winning B in 2015 and 2019, and they will take on Omaha Marion. Marion scored with 1:05 remaining in the match to knock off Kearney 2-1. Kearney will end the season at 17-3. Hallie Garner got the Bearcats on the board in the first half with a corner kick. Marion answered with a corner kick of their own. It was 1-1 at halftime. Marion controlled the pace for most of the second half and finally scored with 1:05 to go. They have 14 state championships to their name. Last year they lost in the final to Lincoln Southwest, but Cooper Dolly's goal with 1:05 to go gives Marion the 2-1 win over Kearney. Tomorrow, the Lexington boys will take on defending champion Schuyler in the Class B semifinals. Action at 7:30. State baseball today, defending champion Lincoln East scored 5 runs in the bottom of the 6th inning to get past Grand Island 7-3. Grand Island will play an elimination game at Warner Park and Papillion at 1 o'clock on Monday against Lincoln Southwest. Southwest fell to Papio South 6-1. Top seed Omaha Westside was beaten by Millard South 6-3 and Millard North a 9-inning win over Omaha Creighton Prep 3-2. Class B and C will get underway tomorrow at Fricke Field in Papillion at 10 a.m. Central City Centura will take on St. Paul Palmer. It's their third meeting of the year with the Colonels winning the first two. It's also a rematch of last year's first round matchup, which the Colonels won. The Nebraska softball team just underway with South Dakota at Boland Stadium in Lincoln. The game is on ESPN+. The double elimination tournament runs through Sunday with the championship game at 2. Nebraska baseball currently taking on Minnesota. Game 2 of 3 of that series. It can be seen on the Big Ten Network and heard on KHAS Radio. We've also got Royals-Cardinals baseball this weekend on ESPN Tri-Cities in the renewal of the I-90 series. No games in the NHL tonight. In the NBA, it's Detroit at Cleveland at 6, San Antonio at Minnesota at 8:30. Day 1 of the Big Ten Track Championships going on in Lincoln. Hastings College's Caden Merriman named the NAIA Midwest Region Male Athlete of the Year. And the Hastings College men's golf team finishes in 3rd at the NAIA National Meet. Riker Dunkey finishes in a 6th-place individual spot. It was the first time Hastings had ever qualified for the NAIA Nationals. Oklahoma City was the champion. Friends University 2nd ahead of Hastings. And that is a look at sports.
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9: Here's your Tri-Cities weather forecast. Mainly clear tonight, lows around 55. Northeast winds 8 to 15 miles per hour. Slight chance for storms. Tomorrow, highs around 88, a mix of clouds and sun. Chance of thunderstorms tomorrow night, lows dip down to about 56. Overcast skies. Mainly sunny Sunday with highs around 92. 79, chance for storms Monday. From the Weatherology Weather Center, I'm staff meteorologist Laura Lockwood. Currently, it's 91 degrees.
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0: with a slight chance of thunderstorms, turning much cooler Monday with highs in the mid-70s and showers. From the Weatherology Weather Center, I'm staff meteorologist Laura Lockwood. Right now, it's 87 degrees.
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0: 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Murphy in the Mornings with Tim.
1: We were just talking about, of course, truckers and doing that with our Tri-City Triple Player as our theme today.
2: Yes, yes, yes.
1: Appreciating them for all that they do. And, of course, as Tim, I think it was a very good question. You were asking if they mind the horn symbol or signal.
2: Yeah, if they appreciate it, they still respond to it. I haven't done that in a while. Now I'm going to.
1: Well, you might as well. I mean, hang on. Let's go to the phone lines. Good morning, The Vibe.
3: Yeah, hi. This is Bobby.
1: Bobby, hey, how are you?
2: Oh, hi, Bobby. Yes.
3: Yeah, I'm a truck driver. Yeah. So yes. Thank you. I appreciate it.
2: Oh, good. We appreciate you.
1: Bobby, let's ask, do you have the answer for Tim? Do you mind it when the people are doing the horn honking symbol? Do you, is that annoying or do you respect that and honk the horn?
3: Oh, I'll honk the horn.
1: Oh, perfect. Are you in your truck right now?
2: Yeah,
3: I am actually.
1: All right. She's doing the arm thing. Can you give us a honk?
3: I'll try. It's not very loud in this truck.
2: Oh, yeah, we can hear it.
1: This is the weakest horn I've ever heard on a truck.
2: Or the quietest sounding cab in history.
1: No,
2: my goodness.
3: It's not very loud.
1: So now I got to make a... All right, there we heard the horn.
2: We have to do it ourselves, yeah.
1: That's for you, Bobby.
2: I'm so glad you called in, Bobby, because I really was. I was like, can we do that? And they appreciate it. We're like, hey, thank you.
1: Yeah, I'm not good at the horn. Now, there you have it. Anytime you want, just go ahead and make that arm symbol. I'll go, and you're fine.
2: Do you do that with your mouth, or do you do that with your armpit?
1: I can do it with many, many body parts.
2: Oh, okay.
1: You asked.
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8: Hi, I'm Kent Bouton, News Channel Nebraska, inviting you to be part of our weather picture of the week. 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
4: Here's your Tri-Cities weather forecast. 56 tonight, under partly cloudy skies, northeast winds, 8 to 15 miles per hour. High of 88 tomorrow, slight chance of thunderstorms. Overcast tomorrow night, thunderstorms likely, lows of a low around 58. Low 90s Sunday, with a slight chance of thunderstorms. Turning much cooler Monday, with highs in the mid-70s and showers. From the Weatherology Weather Center, I'm staff meteorologist Laura Lockwood. Right now, it's 87 degrees.
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